You could say Gracie Abrams is a Nepo baby, and she is, but besides her dad being J.J. Abrams, she is undeniably good at what she does. Hit the Wall on Kiss 107.1.

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0: Damn. All right, throwing it back like that. It's Kiss 107.1. My name is Colts.
1: I'm bragging about myself. I actually, in 2018, got to spend 2 months in China after working for 6 years learning the language.
0: Dang, flex. Okay, can you say Colts has the best show in, like, Mandarin?
1: Well, I mean,
0: yeah, I don't, listen, I'm going to take your word for it. Thank you.

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1: I know Savannah, and she's crazy. Are you crazy?
2: 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I'm really crazy.
1: Are all Savannahs wild?
2: Oh, yeah.
1: It's got to be like the A-H at the end of your name, right? That, like, solidifies
2: it. I think so. It's the ah.
1: The

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It's Kiss 107.1 with Teddy Swims, who is incredibly good at wearing fur coats. He's also really good at making music. I love when he's doing like street videos, by the way. Like, he'll walk up to a street musician, start picking up the microphone, and they're like, wait a minute, is that Teddy Swims? So good every time. It's Kiss. She

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1: 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I couldn't hear you. One more time.

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1: 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I actually, in 2018, got to spend 2 months in China after working for 6 years learning the language.
0: Dang, flex. Okay, can you say Colt has the best show in, like, Mandarin?
1: Well, I mean,
0: KB. Oh, yeah. Listen, I'm going to take your word for it. Thank you.
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0: 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Like, they're a little bit mean, distant, and they only want to be around you when food's involved.
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It's KS1071. 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Bruno Mars was $50 million in debt and then goes on tour, and now he's worth $170 million with nothing but a microphone and a fedora. 4'11", Bruno Mars churned himself out of a debt bucket. And God bless him for that with KS1071.

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4: 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How was the Wednesday, friends? Time to hang out, discover some new music. I'm your host, Angelina, kicking it off with one of my faves. It's Steve Lacy. This is Oh Yeah on the new hit list.

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1: Hey, what's up, friends? It's Angelina. So Juice, the Jonas Brothers are back. I mean, on tour again, the Burning Up tour all over again. And I feel like they've been revisiting the classic sound of their early albums. They recently reunited with longtime producer John Fields. Yeah, this one's called Listen When Sad, the Jonas Brothers on the new hit list.

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2: I cannot wait until Megan Thee Stallion drops Act 3. Like, we need the release date ASAP. Angelina, the new hit list. So she teased, a couple weeks ago that Act 3 is coming. We didn't get a release date yet because she's been teasing this, mind you, for a few years. And I think it's a little more official. But she did say that she wants to do something crazy for the summer and all the summers to come. She recently did an interview and she said she wants to be the Mariah of summer. She said, I love Mariah Carey. Mariah's Christmas. As soon as November starts, we just hear Mariah hit that high note. Boom. That's her. Me, June 21st, as soon as summer starts, boom, it's Megan. I'm not playing. Okay, can we get the album though?
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1: Stupid song, Olivia Rodrigo. She really made history with the Daisy Chain Fields Festival. All women lineup, supported a great cause, and they're already teasing year two for 2027. I'm trying to be in there for sure. It's Angelina, Martin Garrix, Ed Sheeran. Repeat it on the new hit list.

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1: Now, I've been saying my song of the summer is Karol G, Baby Wow. It's Angelina on the new hit list. Big congrats to Karol G. She scored her second number one hit on Billboard Global 200. Baby Wow going up.
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7: A cold front is sitting across the tri-state today, so we're going to see new rounds of showers and thunderstorms still coming through, especially as we go to about midday and up through about the evening drive. Now, with more clouds and rainfall around for this afternoon, it keeps our temperature down to about 80 today. Tonight, 66 for a low, mostly cloudy and dry. Tomorrow's also dry, mostly cloudy at 80, but we'll get more storms in for your Saturday forecast. That's the forecast. I'm 9 First Warning Meteorologist Jennifer Ketchmark.
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23: A cold front is sitting across the tri-state today, so we're going to see new rounds of showers and thunderstorms still coming through, especially as we go to about midday and up through about the evening drive. Now, with more clouds and rainfall around for this afternoon, it keeps our temperature down to about 80 today. Tonight, 66 for a low, mostly cloudy and dry. Tomorrow's also dry, mostly cloudy at 80, but we'll get more storms in for your Saturday forecast. That's the forecast. I'm 9 First Warning meteorologist Jennifer Ketchmark.
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0: Showbiz is here. $1,250 in the showdown that's coming up. Bella's here on the phone and the text. 855-591-1035. Call and text anytime. Put in your phone so you know how to do it. Let's see. 7:30 Central, 8:30 Eastern. The second to last keyword to get you to Mexico. If you've been trying to go, you got to have us on the next couple of mornings to make sure you secure your spot in Mexico before we move on to the family vacation to see Mary J. Blige in Vegas. That starts next week. And Paulina and Kiki are going with you.
1: Yes, we are.
0: So, I mean, it'll be hard. So many stars. You're going to see Mary J. Blige with these two stars.
1: Yeah.
0: It's going to be mind-blowing.
1: Yeah. Starstruck weekend.
0: And apparently I'm going in a gold thong because Jason wants me to wear a gold thong all everywhere. So, that's exciting. That's coming up. We'll do the throwback throwdown. Waiting by the phones on the way. Money with Shelly. All on the way. It's the Fred Show. It's Thursday. Let's start the show. Glad you're here.

0: left waiting by the phone? It's the Fred Show.
1: Sarah, good morning. Welcome to the program. How are you?
2: Hi, I'm pretty good. How are you?
1: Doing all right. Welcome to Waiting by the Phone. Trying to figure out if you have been ghosted. I want to hear about this guy, Mike. How did you meet? Tell us about any dates that you've been on and then where things are now.
2: Yeah, well, I met Mike at a farmer's market. We were, you know, he struck up a conversation with me and we just kind of hit things off from there. So we made plans to have to meet up after the farmer's market, and which we did, and things were going great. He came over. It was really looking like, you know, something might happen. And then he just sort of abruptly left, and I have not heard from him since. I've called and texted, hopefully not too many times, but, you know, I'm not getting any response, so I have no idea what happened.
1: Interesting. So you meet in the wild, and then, which is, that's usually better, because at least you know what the person looks like and you know the vibes and if there's chemistry. And then you go out. So these are both good things. And yet you have not heard from this guy since the date and you don't know why.
2: No.
1: And it was at your house. Your note says, and maybe you mentioned it too, but I'm looking at your note. It says that he also was in your home. So like, how do you go from meeting in person, going on a date, back to your place? There's so many ways that he could have been like, nah, I'm out. But no.
2: Right. That's my thoughts exactly. Like we were, you know, starting to look like maybe we would get like intimate. I don't know. And then it just very kind of, the tone changed and then he was gone. And I have no idea why he didn't say anything.
1: Interesting. Okay, well, let's play a song. We'll come back in a second. We'll call this guy Mike, and we'll ask these questions on your behalf. You'll be on the phone at the same time. You're welcome to jump in at some point. The hope, as always, is that we can straighten things out and then set you guys up on another date and pay for it, okay?
2: Okay.
1: Let's see what happens next. Part two of Waiting by the Phone after this song on the...

0: Good morning. It's the Fred Show, part two of Waiting by the Phone. Hey, Sarah.
1: Yeah.
0: All right. Let's call this guy Mike. You met at a farmer's market. You chatted. You exchanged numbers. You went on a date. He wound up back at your place after the date. He hung out for a while. Then he left. And you have not heard from this guy since. And you want to know how we go from meeting and flirting and vibing and a date and back to my place, the whole thing. And then he ghosts you. You have no idea why.
1: No idea why.
0: All right.
1: It's so weird.
0: Yeah, it sounds strange. Let's call Mike right now and get the story. Good luck.
1: Thanks.
2: Hello?
0: Hi, is this Mike?
2: This is Mike.
0: Hey, Mike. Good morning. My name is Fred. I'm calling for the Fred Show, the morning radio show. And I have to tell you that we are on the radio right now, and I would need your permission to continue with the call. Can we chat for just a second? You can hang up anytime.
2: I don't like how that sounds.
0: I don't blame you.
3: Yeah.
0: But hey, let's just chat for a second. If you want to hang up, you can hang up.
3: Have a seat.
2: Okay.
0: All right, go.
2: Okay.
0: Yeah, have a seat on the couch. have a seat right there. Mike, we're calling on behalf of a woman named Sarah, who says that she met you at a farmer's market and you guys hung out, went on a date. Do you remember her?
2: Oh, God. Yeah, I do. The date started out good. I mean, she, she was super attractive. Like, it was good. We, hung out, got wine or whatever. And then things just got really weird at her place.
0: Yeah, because she talked about the farmer's market, talked about the date, said that you had gone back to her place, and then says she hasn't heard from you since. And she doesn't know, like, all of that seemed like a good progression. So what was weird? Why did you not want to see her again after being at her place?
2: Okay, well, we were hanging out, got some drinks, and then she invited me back to her place. And I was... Sandra is super attractive. She's super attractive. So I was like, I could barely contain myself. Like, I was like, all right, let's do this. So we go back to her place. We hit the door and things are like getting hot and heavy. And then we go to her couch. And at this point now, like, clothes are starting to come off. Like, I think I launched my shirt off. Like, it got shot through a t-shirt.
0: Okay, so it's one of those things. It was one of like, yeah, so we are primed. Like, it's okay. We've all probably experienced that once or twice before where it's like, can't even get all the way in the house.
4: It's been a while.
2: we're on the couch and things are getting hot and heavy. And then I just happen to look up and I look on the floor and there's, I don't know, it looks like plastic wrap or something, but it was like a lot of it. And at this point, I'm like, my curiosity is like, what is that? And I just like asked her, what is that? And she said it's probably snake skin from her anaconda.
5: Oh, okay.
0: No. Snake skin from her anaconda.
3: Just rolls off the tongue.
2: Yeah, and I was like, okay, I get that. I guess you have an anaconda, but like, why is there so much of... Why is there so much of it, and why is it just, like, there?
0: Why is it just chilling? Why is there just snake skin just chilling? Okay, all right. And what's her response to that?
2: And then, she was like, well, that's where Jake left it. And I was like, Jake?
3: Jake the snake.
0: Jake the snake!
3: Really?
2: My God, I didn't even think about that. Jesus.
0: His name is Jake the snake!
2: Yeah, and she has a 9-foot anaconda that... named Jake, and then she said he lives there, and I was like, where is Jake
0: so
2: currently?
0: What is she like? Does he have some kind of enclosure, and then she lets him out sometimes, and he left his skin there?
2: No. I wish that was the case. No, she said that Jake is probably under the couch or the bed.
0: Oh, Jake,
2: he roams freely.
0: Jake just roams free around the crib?
5: Oh, no.
2: Yeah. And she didn't even know where he was.
0: Oh, no. She didn't know where Jake, the 9-foot anaconda, was hanging out?
3: Not turned on anymore, were you?
2: No.
5: Okay.
0: I'd be looking for my shirt. Jake probably ate it. He's on his way to eat me.
2: And I'm like, there's a 9-foot snake just chilling, vibing somewhere in the house. You don't know. And I was not cool with that. And then to make things worse, she's like, well, we can grab some of my mice that I feed them for food and see if we can lure them out and find them.
0: No. We don't need to disturb him.
3: Dead mice string a hookup.
0: Wherever he is, can... Okay. Let me... I'm sorry. Let me bring Sarah in. Sarah, you have a 9-foot snake that just hangs. This is somewhere in the house. We don't know where.
1: Yep. Yeah. Jake lives with me. It's totally fine. I've had snakes my whole life. You're kind of being a wimp.
0: I mean, you could have a whole guest. Jake could have his own king size bed if he and 9 feet.
3: How big is your place?
0: That yeah. And so what? He hangs out like under stuff. So that's why you couldn't see him. Does he? When does he come out? When you get the rats out or whatever, the mice?
1: Yeah. Yeah. He eats mice. I mean, it's like people have snakes. I've had snakes before. I've had spiders. I've, you know, reptiles, whatever. It's not a big deal.
0: I'm aware of people having snakes. First of all, I don't know many of them, but they live in enclosures.
3: Yeah. They don't leave their skin everywhere.
0: A lot of those people live in Florida.
5: They know where they are.
0: Yeah, they know. Right. Like,
3: for.
5: Right.
0: Yeah. I just the idea that this snake is just on his own, just sort of a. Right. Right, like if you got a snake in a cage or you know a container or some kind of enclosure, then all right, at least I know it's going to be living in there and it doesn't come out unless you take it out. But you did not actually know where Jake the snake was at that moment.
1: Well, I knew he was in my place, like he's contained within where you know my apartment. But look, no, how am I going to have
5: that? Is crazy.
1: How am I going to have an enclosure for a 9-foot snake?
0: Anaconda just roaming. Hold on, I'm looking up.
2: Yeah. Also, she just casually refers to him as Jake, like he's a roommate and just pays rent. And I should just, it was, I don't know, man. Like a nine foot snake just wandering around. That's not normal. Like, what if I come eye to eye with like Jake when I'm peeing at 2 a.m? Like, okay. Who just lets a giant snake roam around?
0: I'm just
5: Jake. Then wrapped up your snake.
4: Right.
3: Right. Jumped inside of him.
0: What are they? Okay.
3: This says they are unsuitable for most people because they grow massive, possess incredible strength, and demand expert care.
4: Yeah, that's saw the movie with J-Lo.
0: Right. So how big is he going to get?
1: I mean, he could get bigger. 9 feet is like the biggest I've ever had a snake at, but...
0: Well, that's pretty big. Yeah, that's a big one.
3: Great.
5: Yeah.
3: Between 15 and 25 feet, they can get between 500 and 600 pounds as adults?
4: Yeah.
3: Girl, you're in danger, girl.
0: Apparently, they eat like not just
4: humans,
0: like full-on big animals. Like not just
3: humans.
0: Do you ever put like a deer in there and then leave or something? Like what? I mean... It says, I'm not even going to say what it eats like big stuff.
4: Yeah.
0: How many? Okay. I don't know. Have you, and you've never had this reaction before? You've never had someone be like, there's a snake just roaming around? That's weird.
1: I mean,
0: big animals, like not just
3: humans.
0: Do you ever put like a deer in there and then leave or something? Like what? I mean, it says, I'm not even going to say what it eats like big stuff.
4: Yeah.
0: How many? Okay. I don't know. Have you, and you've never had this reaction before? You've never had someone be like, there's a snake just roaming around? That's weird.
1: I mean, usually I have more time to warn people. It's just, yeah, we were a little busy, so I didn't get to warn him that I had Jake at home.
0: Okay. I mean, you take him for a walk? Like, what happens? Okay, I don't
4: know. Like this.
5: No,
0: yeah.
5: Not at all.
3: I bet she's freaky, though.
0: Well.
3: Just yeah, having a snake, I think.
0: Do you have any hidden piercings?
4: No.
0: I'd like to know the tattoo right. situation on this one.
3: I bet you're wild.
0: Yeah, I actually think, yeah. You got to admit, Sarah, having a 9-foot snake living somewhere in your house where you're not exactly sure where at the time is a little bit off-putting for most people.
1: Oh, I guess so, but I mean... I don't know. I don't think it's that big of a deal, honestly. I'm surprised that that's what it was.
0: And I don't want the snake people coming. I don't want the anacondas coming after me. I don't want any of this smoke. But, like, it's not for everybody, especially when you don't know where it is at that given time. I would be wondering if a 9-foot snake was going to pop up and, like, look at me. I mean, talk about, like, having a dog look at you while you hook up. The eyes on this thing are probably the size of a human. Oh.
1: I mean, Jake is just like a dog to me, so it's okay. Really not a big deal. It's kind of. I guess it's good that you left Mike because I don't think it was going to work out.
0: All right,
3: not to pet.
2: I mean, next time get a dog. Like
0: don't get a dog with Jake the snake walking around. No dogs, no cats. Nope, we're not doing that because Jake might get confused and not realize that's his buddy and think that's his meal. From what I'm reading right now, all right, Mike, I'll ask the question. I don't know that she's interested in you, but.

0: after this, which is, you know, you're right. I feel like there are snake people and there are not snake people. And there's nothing. There's no like, ah, I'm okay. A snake will be all right. No, it's either I love a snake, I don't want the snake. And right. I think, Mike, you're not a snake guy, are you?
1: No. I mean, that would be like her coming to my house and like, hey, don't worry about that guy in the corner. He just likes to choke things and eat them.
2: Oh.
1: Like,
2: well, that's a website for that.
0: That's an analogy, all right. Okay. Look, Sarah, I guess you don't want to go out with him either because he's never going to come around to Jake the snake.
3: No. Right. No, I'm not interested anymore.
0: All right, good. Well, we're on the same page. Now we have our answer. I'm a little surprised the 9-foot snake wasn't a bit of a giveaway for you, but, you know, that's okay. We wouldn't have a job if we didn't have people like you that need our help. So, guys, Sarah, Mike, thank you for answering. Good luck to both of you.
4: 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Good morning. 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
1: Hate That I Made You Love Me by Ariana Grande and Shakira and Burna Boy's Die Die were the biggest global songs of summer 2026. So this is the whole world. Billboard ranks the songs based on streaming and sales activity from more than 200 territories around the globe and covers June 6th, I think it was, through September 12th. So that was the literal summer, basically to Memorial Day. Those were the biggest songs that people were listening to all around. Gamers are getting pretty excited. Lil Wayne is getting ready to land on Fortnite Island. The rapper teased an upcoming Fortnite collab on his Instagram story, and he was saying, "Where are we dropping?" Which I guess is the catchphrase for Fortnite players that they use at the start of a match. Like, I would not be able to take myself seriously if I was a gamer.
2: Where are we dropping?
1: Where are we dropping? Which I probably sound, everyone's like, duh, if you play Fortnite, but yeah.
2: See, I'm not going to make fun of gamers because there are way more of them than there are me.
1: They're a little.
2: There are a lot of them. And I'm honestly, I think I'm the one who's not cool enough to game. That's what I think about gaming. And there are people driving right now going, that's not true. Like, you know, there are people who are cool who don't game. Maybe. I'm not making fun of a gamer. Nope. I kind of wish I were one.
1: You think not that like being a gamer would make you cooler?
2: Not like headset wearing, talking to some kid in, El Paso, playing Madden, kind of, you know, like as a 40-something-year-old man. Like, not that. But I don't know. I feel like, you know, if I could, I always wished when I was in college, like when they'd throw me the controller for Madden, that I could just whoop everybody, just casually just kill everybody in the game. I couldn't.
1: Yeah.
2: I don't know. Maybe I don't have the hand-eye coordination, or maybe I don't have the attention span.
1: Like every gamer I know is like up all night and then they like are tired at work the next day.
2: Yeah. But people also find it really relaxing and I wish I could do that. I don't know. Like I'll,
1: you can. You literally can.
2: The highest capability I have for a video game is like Super Mario Brothers.
1: Oh, same. That's
2: like
1: about
2: two buttons and a controller. That's it. Like that's now, I can fly an airplane across the country, but I cannot. But like two or three buttons on the top, and then these buttons here, and then the thing's rumbling, and then I got a headset on. I'm talking to somebody. It's too much.
1: I do miss my Game Boy, my bright green Game Boy. I miss that a lot.
2: I bought one at a pawn shop, basically, like at a video game.
1: Oh,
2: it wasn't a pawn shop. It was a video game store sold like old stuff.
1: Yeah.
2: It's so old timey. Like, you can barely see that. Like, what I remember getting as a kid thinking this is it was.
1: It was.
2: But I'm like, this is incredible. Like, look how you can play Tetris anywhere. You know, and then I got one because I thought it would make me feel like a kid again.
1: Yeah.
2: And I'm like trying to look at the screen, can barely see it. I mean, and they make newer versions of the same one that like are a little better. But I bought like a Game Boy.
1: I miss it.
2: Mm-mm.
1: It wasn't good for me though. It gave me anger problems. Like I was throwing it when I couldn't make the level. So I just, my mom had it taken away.
2: Yeah.
1: So
2: they weren't real durable.
1: No, but yeah, I was getting too angry.
2: Okay.
1: So I had to stop. So there you go.
2: Anger management issues at a young age.
1: Yeah. Well, to be fair to young Kaylin, there was a lot going on around me at that time. But yeah, shout out to Game Boys. I remember like I had the normal one and then they came out with the colored one. And that was a big deal. Game Boy Color.
2: I played Game Boy when my father wouldn't show up to stuff. So it would actually help me.
1: Okay.
2: So, yeah.
1: Love that for you.
2: I think that's how I got through it.
1: Okay.
2: Paulina, what did you do?
3: Cry.
1: Cry a lot. Oh, no.
2: How many daddy issues in the room? Raise your hands.
1: Raise your hands, everybody.
2: Oh, wow.
1: I'm raising all of them.
2: Everybody hands up. Okay.
1: Yeah. There you go. Scientists have officially named four different species of insects after Taylor Swift. I don't know if this is the compliment they think it is, but they like bugs, so maybe it is to them. An entomologist at the University of California, Riverside, says the bugs are named in recognition of her show-stopping talent, heart-wrenching lyrics, and the joy and comfort she has brought to so many. And I'm going to let Jason read some of the names because I can't.
2: Boy. Oh, this is exciting.
1: Yeah.
2: Let's go to our chief scientific correspondent.
4: Swifty Phyllis Taylor-ay?
2: Yeah.
4: Mm-hmm. Swifty Phyllis Amator.
1: Yep.
4: Swifty Phyllis Intrepidus.
1: Yeah.
4: I think I'm doing pretty well.
2: Yeah, I think you are too,
4: Swifty
2: actually.
4: Swifty Phyllis. Oh, Poetorum. Poetorum.
1: Yep.
2: Yeah.
4: Poetorum.
1: Mm-hmm. So those bugs are named after her. What species, really quick, would you want? Like, I would want like a line of monkeys named after me.
2: You would?
1: Yeah.
2: I think I would want like lions.
1: Yeah.
2: Yeah. Okay. Yeah. Yeah, I think so. What would you want, Kiki?
3: Birds.
5: What?
3: Support me.
2: Pick a better animal than a bird. Pick a more mighty.
3: Like an eagle. Like a, I can, I that's guess a an great
2: eagle.
3: Animal.
2: I can see an eagle. I just pick a more mighty animal. You deserve a more mighty animal.
3: Okay. Well, you
1: well,
3: tell
1: damn.
3: Me.
1: All right.
3: What should I pick?
2: Polar bear.
3: Thank you.
2: Yeah.
3: I'll take that.
1: Okay. Cool. You could be like a pretty bird, you know, like a... Yeah. Like a
2: yeah, but birds are kind of dainty and like,
1: oh, okay.
2: You're a force. You need a forceful animal, like a cheetah or something. A bird. I mean, I didn't think of an eagle at first, or like a, but like, no.
1: Do you think a monkey's too goofy for me?
2: No, I think it's about right. I think it's perfect. I think it's perfect,
1: okay,
2: actually. Yeah, they're
1: right.
2: Smart. They're goofy.
1: they have red butts.
2: Yeah,
1: I'm just kidding.
2: Just like you.
1: Find us everywhere, by the way, on social at Fred Show Radio. 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
2: Jason, you'd be a bear, but like one in a zoo that was like nice.
4: Oh, yeah, yeah.
2: The kind in the zoo that they can go walk up to and like kick it with.
4: You know, like, yeah, probably. You know, yeah. Mm-hmm. I was initially thinking otter, how they sort of like float around and they like hold hands. Like,
1: isn't that the type of gay you are?
4: Yeah, I would be an otter.
1: Okay, mm-hmm. That's a whole nother conversation.
4: I'm not a bear.
1: You're not ready for.
4: I'm not a bear yet.
2: There's an otter in the gay community?
4: Yeah, it's kind of like a younger bear.
2: Okay.
4: But like I'm on my way to a bear, but I'm not old enough.
2: Fascinating.
4: Yet.
1: Are you hairy enough to be a bear?
4: I think so.
1: I mean, your chest is hairy. Okay.
4: Yeah.
1: I mean,
4: your back's
1: back.
4: Hairy.
3: Yes.
4: Mm-hmm.
1: Yeah. And we went with him to get it waxed one time, so that's what we're doing.
2: Well, Cam's got a red butt. Jason's got a hairy back. It is an otter. Kiki wants to be a bird, but I'm trying to make her be something that would eat a bird.
1: You were upset.
2: Paulina, right. What would you be?
6: Honestly, I would be a hippo because they get to lay. They get to lay in the mud
2: and they can mess some stuff up. Yes.
6: Oh, yes, they are.
2: I agree.
6: Just like me.
2: I agree.
6: I lay.
2: I like see, now that. I like that. You that's appropriate. Kiki over here trying to be a pigeon. I'm like, no. Absolutely not. I will not allow my friend to be a
3: Let
2: pigeon.
3: Fly.
2: I need something stronger, bigger, smarter.
3: Okay.
2: What I need. Fred Show is on.

0: very happy, positive news to start the day. Here we go. I even have a little music for you.
1: Yes.
0: Yeah, I like to start your day with the utmost of positivity. A researcher for Anthropic, the company that's involved with ChatGPT, I believe is theirs. I don't know if it's Claude or ChatGPT, one of them. The researcher that I don't think works there anymore says there's a greater than 10% chance that AI could kill all humans.
2: Oh, yep.
3: That's giving that.
1: Yeah.
0: Hold on.
1: It's giving.
4: Yeah.
1: Okay.
4: The woman in town square screaming and no one will hear me or listen to me.
0: Anthropic researcher Evan Hubinger says that he believes there's more than a 10% chance that advanced artificial intelligence could kill all humans within the next decade. I don't know why I'm laughing at this, because this is a dude who's like involved with it, and this is what he's saying, and I'm like, that's crazy. Maybe I'm just numb at this point to this kind of stuff.
1: Mm-hmm.
0: But this guy who leads, I guess he still works there, who leads alignment science at the company, alignment science, whatever that is, says that researchers still do not have a clear path for controlling a future AI system that becomes smarter than humans. His warning came after another Anthropic researcher resigned. Okay, so someone did quit. I read about somebody quitting, saying that major AI companies are racing too quickly towards superintelligence. Anthropic says it's working on safety while researchers and governments continue debating how to control increasingly powerful AI systems. They're working on it. Working on safety, guys. They have a concept of a plan.
2: They have no control. I don't believe that they have any control, and we are out of here.
0: My sister sent me some video yesterday. And again, I was just going on this rant yesterday, but I don't know what I can believe on the internet. I don't know what's true. It's too hard to find factual information that's not biased or opinionated or based in some kind of interpretation. But if this video is true, it was describing how, like, they created they had a bunch of independent AI. I'm trying to simplify it, but a bunch of independent AI systems. Imagine a room full of people taking a test. And you're not supposed to talk to each other, like, and share answers. Mm-hmm. That's how this was.

0: then they battled again and killed each other. And this is all happening. They're not supposed to be able to talk to each other. And also, it's not real.
1: They have their own social media that we're not allowed to write on. We can just view it. They literally talk to each other like, bro, we played ourselves.
0: And this guy's describing it like, we don't know how this happened or why it's happening or how to stop it. We thought we were good, but we're not, apparently. Right. And like, it's overall just not positive.
1: Mm-mm.
0: So yeah, I just wanted to share that with you guys to start your day. It's going to be a great day, and I'm glad you're here. But you know, just a
2: better
0: little headline.
2: Make the most of it. Right.
0: Yeah, right.
1: Live each moment.
0: You got about a decade,
1: right?
0: Or make friends with a computer today, and maybe you'll be safe. It's the

0: Fred Show next. Right here.
1: I'm still going for it, even with higher stroke risk from atrial fibrillation and irregular heartbeat not caused by a heart valve problem. 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
4: A cold front is sitting across the tri-state today, so we're going to see new rounds of showers and thunderstorms still coming through, especially as we go to about midday and up through about the evening drive. Now, with more clouds and rainfall around for this afternoon, it keeps our temperature down to about 80 today. Tonight, 66 for a low, mostly cloudy and dry. Tomorrow's also dry, mostly cloudy at 80, but we'll get more storms in for your Saturday forecast. That's the forecast. I'm 9 First Warning meteorologist Jennifer Ketchmark.
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7: In the morning. Funny will take you a long way.
8: I agree.
7: Yes. And kind and thoughtful.
9: Oh,
7: yes.
9: But funny.
10: Yeah.
9: At the top.
7: Funny at the top, right. Yeah. You can make me giggle.
9: Yeah.
7: Make some us.
11: Ooh. No.
10: If I can make you giggle, I can make you jiggle. Wiggle.
12: Yeah. Bread Show is on.
10: Okay. All right. Yes. Sometimes I forget about the things that we said on here, and then I'm reminded of it right there. Thursday, September 10th, the Fred Show is on. Hi, Kaylin.
13: Hello.
10: Hi, Jason Brown.
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10: Morning, Paulina.
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14: Good morning.
10: Showbiz Shelley will be here, a new player in the showdown this morning, and the prize is $1,250, which is kind of a lot of money. So I hope you win, you listen to the entertainment reports, and you have the answers, and you can win. Bella Hameen's here on the phone of the text, 855-591-1035. We'll get to the entertainment report in just a second. What are you working on?
14: I will tell you who is building a home made of the devil's lettuce.
10: The devil's, the wacky tobacco?
14: Yes, the left-handed cigarette.
10: The devil's lettuce?
14: Uh-huh.
10: Trying to find where I was inspired by this. There's something going on today about TV dinners. Like, it's like National TV Dinner Day or something.
7: What a time.
10: It's not, but I just saw it a second ago, and now I'm scrolling because I have all these pages.
14: No, I do think it
10: opened up.
14: Today.
10: Is that what it is?
14: Yeah. I remember.
10: Okay. Oh, yeah, it is. Yep. Today is National TV Dinner Day. September 10th celebrates the frozen compartmentalized meal, which that sounds gross when you say it like that. It is. I mean, honestly, as a child, I love these things.
7: Same.
10: But they are kind of gross if you think about it.
14: Oh, yeah.
10: Especially when you call it a frozen compartmentalized meal that became an American household staple in the 50s. However, as a kid, I can remember, like, Friday, Saturday, mom and dad going on a date night or whatever. It was either pizza or it was Salisbury steak Hungry Man coming out.
7: Oh, yes.
10: So let's have this conversation right now. Because I typed in the best TV dinners. And what's funny is what popped up is a bunch of stuff you can buy now. So apparently there's like a gourmet TV dinner. I don't really hang out in the frozen section because you know I'm the pillar of health. But and the ice cream's in a different area. But I didn't realize that we were like, they're like gourmet. You can get high-end gourmet, put it in the microwave or the oven or something and warm it up and you're good to go. The other thing is I was never a microwave guy with a TV dinner. It had to go in the oven.
7: Really?
10: I don't know why. I don't think it made any difference, but in my mind somehow the oven made it taste better or like it was more natural or
14: something.
10: Right
14: in the plastic?
10: you had to poke the holes in the plastic or whatever. Well, that's another thing.
14: Good.
10: There were parts of it that you're supposed to leave the plastic on. So we were eating plastic.
14: Yeah.
10: But look at me. I'm normal.
14: Well, it takes a minute.
10: I grew up to be just fine. What are you talking about? No, none of the issues that I have are related to the plastic that I was eating in the Hungry Man dinner.
14: My girl, Michelina. Do you guys remember Michelina?
0: Ooh, yeah.
14: My girl.
4: She's still around.
14: Yeah. Well, I haven't had a Michelina, but the fettuccine Alfredo, girl.
8: Mm. It was the banquet for me. The banquet TV dinners. The Red Box. They had the Salisbury steak. They had the Popeye.
10: They had chicken, like chicken
8: fried
10: nuggets.
8: Fried chicken, yeah. And they had with the corn.
10: The fried chicken was a little funky. It never
14: microwave
10: hit for me.
14: Fried chicken.
8: It was like wet. Yeah, yeah. I was like wet.
14: Oh, good.
10: No. Yeah.
8: But the Salisbury steak, man, I need one right now. It was so good.
10: I don't know what Salisbury steak is, but it was delicious.
8: It was amazing.
10: It was. But what was the TV? 855-591-1035. What was the childhood, like, microwave warm-it-up TV dinner that hit? And I think it was Salisbury steak, but there was the Swanson TV dinner.
14: Oh, yeah.
10: These are the ones that made history, guys. These are the 16 TV dinners that made history. The granddaddy of them all hit shelves on September 10th of 1953 and changed American dining forever. Born from desperation when Swanson found itself with 260 tons of surplus turkey after a disappointing Thanksgiving season, the original dinner featured turkey, cornbread stuffing, peas, and sweet potatoes in a three-compartment aluminum tray. There's a piece of history for you. A TV dinner was invented because they had 260 extra tons of turkey laying around.
14: Yeah. With the little tables that you eat, like, by the TV, you know, with your TV dinner.
10: Oh, the TV, like the TV trays, whatever they call them?
0: Oh, yeah.
10: Swanson TV dinner. I don't know that I ever had this. Maxon Food System Strato Plate?
14: That doesn't sound
10: real. Did you ever have this?
0: That's not real food.
14: Let me look.
10: No. I never had this. William Maxon actually invented the frozen dinner in 1945. His Strato plates were created for military personnel on long flights, featuring a three-compartment plastic plate with meat, vegetables, and potatoes that could be reheated on airplanes. I never saw that. Ever. Banquet TV dinners.
8: Yes.
10: Swanson Hungry Man.
14: Oh, yeah.
10: Now, that was the one. That was the Salisbury steak. Apparently, they had 1,500 calories in them, but I guess when you're a kid and you're chowing down, who cares? And it had, like, the weird potatoes, and then there was some form of green vegetable, usually peas.
14: Oh.
10: And then there was usually a dessert of some kind, like a cobbler or something. And I remember some of the plastic you took off, and some of it you just poked holes in because the point was to steam it.
8: Yep.
10: People are going off about kid cuisine on the text.
14: Oh, yeah. I love kid cuisine.
10: Kid cuisine. Beef or chicken pot pies. Those are pretty elite.
0: Those are good.
10: Those still hit. Like the Marie Callender ones.
0: Guys, I still get them. They're on sale. Yeah. We be eating those.
10: Okay. Now, let me tell you something about something you can put in the oven. Have you ever had the Omaha steak apple? They're like apple tarts or something. I don't know. Every now and again, I will receive some form of Omaha steak gift basket or something. I don't know. Like, here's some steaks. You know, you can order them and they come in
0: there. Yeah, they're
10: frozen. Right.
0: We just got some.
10: Right. Oh, there you go. Yeah. But usually they'll package them like with a couple different kinds of things. And then they have these apple caramel things. They're like little individual. Of course, I eat like three of them, which is probably 4 million calories. I don't know what's going on in there, but it is delicious. You can microwave them. You can put them in the oven. That hits. That's probably a whole different category of the warm-up dessert that you can get.
8: Yeah.
10: Kid cuisine. Stouffer's Lean Cuisine.
14: Oh, I love a lean cuisine.
10: Now, what's funny is that was considered diet food. So, like, I can remember growing up, like, I didn't want the lean cuisine. Because, like, that to me was like, it's for dieting people.
14: and
10: when
14: people.
10: You're, you know, when you're 10 years old and...
14: Yeah, you were skinny.
10: And you weigh, like, 4 pounds. Yeah. Then I wasn't interested in that. And it didn't seem like enough food.
0: I was still hungry after.
10: Right, exactly. Like, I eat two of them or something. Hey, Sarah.
9: Hi.
10: I just want to wish you a happy TV dinner day. I hope you're celebrating somewhere.
9: Yes. On my way to work, for sure.
10: And so when you think of this category, what comes to mind? Usually it's stuff that you were eating when you were a kid.
9: This was definitely like a grandma's house thing. The kid cuisine meals. They had like chicken nuggets, mac and cheese, same concept as the one you were talking about before, a little dessert, like a little bit of everything. Poke some holes, throw it in the microwave, best thing ever.
10: Yep. And usually the nuggets were shaped like something.
9: Probably.
10: Some kind of cartoon
9: dino
10: characters.
9: Nuggets.
10: Yeah,
14: we love a dino nugget.
10: Yeah, there you go. Thank you, Sarah. Have a good day.
9: You too.
10: Oh, pizza rolls. Yes, pizza rolls.
0: Oh, yeah. Bagel bites, pizza rolls. Yes.
14: Oh, I didn't know if you could say those. Wow.
10: Oh, bagel. Yeah. Oh, a staple. A staple in the Frederick household.
14: I had no roof of my mouth because I like could not wait for them to cool down.
10: Oh, pizza rolls are molten. Like, somehow, I don't know how they're so molten.
0: Have you ever done them in the air fryer? Because I recently did this, and it is another level of hot. Yes. Like, literal magma.
14: Did you eat it right when it came out?
0: Yes, one, and I burned my lip.
14: Oh, yeah, I remember.
0: Yeah, from a pizza roll.
8: Because they squirt a little. Outside. Yeah, all the pizza is outside of it.
0: The juice
14: squirts when you bite it.
10: Cause
14: it.
10: Yeah, because it'll, like, spray out the skin.
8: I'm always mad.
10: And then, like, wraps itself around the
14: I'm bleeding. My skin's falling off.
10: How did that happen? Yeah. Oh, like or like chicken Kiev, you know, like the
14: I love them.
10: Those are so good, but like there's nothing natural about that.
14: Oh no, stuffing some ham.
10: Like, but the way that it's shaped, like they obviously had to take all of the food and turn it into a liquid and then form it. No, honestly, because it's perfectly shaped, round, and like delicious.
8: I wanna eat. So good.
10: No, so good.
8: So good. Chicken cordon bleu.
10: Yeah.
14: Ham and cheese in there.
10: Yeah. Oh, absolutely. Hey, Lisa.
11: Hi.
10: Hi, it's Kid Cuisine for you too, huh?
11: Kid Cuisine was it, and that was the night that my mom didn't want to cook, or, you know, we were busy with sports, Kid Cuisine.
10: And if you didn't cook them right, like exactly right, like parts of it were still cold.
11: And the plastic that you forgot to rip off.
10: Oh, yeah. Thank you so much, Lisa. Have a good day.
11: You too. Have a good one, guys.
10: Yeah. I mean, frozen pizza. And people try and get serious about frozen pizza. Like, you can get some now that are, like, supposed to be good, like delivery. You know, it's not delivery, it's DiGiorno. It's its own category, man. Like,
8: it is.
10: You know, it's not bad, it's not good, it's frozen pizza.
0: No, it's
10: like a tombstone.
0: Yes.
10: If I had a tombstone after a gummy flew by and landed in my mouth, I would eat it.
0: Yes.
14: You guys,
8: Home Run Inn has the best frozen pizza.
14: They really do.
8: The best.
14: Jason had me really thinking for multiple days because he made a comment about how he's an adult and he can't believe he's still eating a frozen pizza. And I didn't really say anything, but like I thought we were all still eating frozen pizza.
8: I do.
0: Are we? Okay, good. Yeah. I just want to make sure I feel seen and heard because I was like, wait, is this an adult thing? Should I be getting real pizza?
8: Now, what kind are you getting? Like Jack's? No shade, but like Jack's is for
0: girl,
8: the 10-year-old
0: sleepover. The generic brand when they're 5 for $5.
8: Oh,
0: in
8: the freezer section. Come on, man. Get the Home Run Inn, bro. Girl. You deserve better.
14: Yes, you do.
10: You're at that level.
14: You work hard.
10: Yeah.
0: Right.
10: We don't need to. You don't have to. No. You can get the name brand.
0: You guys?
14: Oh.
10: Really?
14: I love
10: that. Seems like too many levels to go wrong.
8: Yeah.
10: The stuffed crust is one. Right. It's like one more thing I got to worry about. Hey, Mimi. See, Mimi.
13: How's it going?
10: We did not have this where I grew up, but when I would visit my like fifth cousins in the Midwest growing up, they did have this, and it was a magic thing. And maybe you guys know what this is. Mimi, what did you do?
13: So the Swan Man used to come to my house every other Wednesday.
10: The Swan
13: and
10: Man?
13: And I would... Yes, it was a big yellow truck. It was a refrigerated truck with all these compartments. And the guy would come and ring the bell with his little handheld Palm Pilot thing. And it was amazing. And like the apple flautas was my go-to.
10: Are you not familiar with this concept?
0: No.
10: They're all looking at me like I'm crazy. No, like in Iowa they had this. I thought you guys would know what this is.
14: A man with a bus?
10: Because we didn't have it in Arizona growing up. They didn't do this, but they'd go around the neighborhood like an ice cream truck, basically. They'd pull up in front of your house, and it was an entire truck full of frozen food.
0: Oh, and they would deliver them.
10: And you didn't, or you took off the truck what you wanted.
0: So literally an ice cream truck.
10: Like literally. Like you didn't even, maybe you could order ahead, but like you would, here's what we have. And you could go through the compartment and be like,
14: what?
10: This, and then they got desserts, they got meals, they got this.
0: Awesome.
10: Everything's frozen. Yes.
13: And everything.
10: Yes.
13: There was a catalog. So he would drop off a catalog, and you could shop.
10: Oh, you could.
13: Before the internet. And you could, like, just pick out what you wanted and write it down on your list. And when he would come, he would type in the item numbers in his little Palm Pilot go to the truck and pull it. But, like, they had an amazing blackened chicken Alfredo.
10: Yeah.
13: It was to die for. And everything came in frozen trays, put it in the oven, and you had a...
15: you know, wonderful dinner.
10: Yeah.
15: But, yeah, that brings back some memories. And we're on the East Coast, so we definitely had them on the East Coast.
10: I was so jealous of this because you could order ahead, and then you could also just shop. And this guy would pull up, and I'm like, what is that?
14: Is it
10: that?
14: The same guy everywhere?
10: Yes, well, it was the same guy, like, in your name. He had, like, a territory. Yeah.
0: Right, his beat.
10: It was like your mailman, except it was frozen food. And he'd pull up in his gigantic truck, and, like, you'd open the thing and be like, a lobster tail? Like, yes, yes. Like, give me. It's crazy. I thought it was magic. Thank you, Mimi. Have a good day.
15: You as well. Bye. Yeah,
10: and I don't know why it was not a West Coast thing. I don't, but everybody I knew in the Midwest had a deep freezer in the basement. First of all, we didn't have basements. No one in Arizona had a basement.
0: Really?
10: Somebody had heat rising or something. No one really had second stories either, but now they do. But everyone had like a one level house, no basements. I'm not really sure why that is. But, and so we didn't really have like deep freezers, but everybody I knew in the Midwest had a deep freezer in the basement and they'd fill it with this stuff.
0: Yeah.
10: And it was all, it was like magic. There was ice cream in there and there was like, I thought it was
14: we had one in our dorm room stuff.
0: Like the market
10: you had a deep freezer in your dorm room?
14: Yeah, my dad's a little nuts, and like if he does something he has to like do something, so like we had a fridge and then a freaking big deep freezer. Like, why?
10: But like, where were you preparing these deep frozen meals in your dorm room?
14: In the microwave.
10: Okay.
14: Yeah Wow. I don't know. He's Italian.
10: I never knew about Swanson three-course dinners. Three-course dinners. Wait. Introduced in 1963, these elevated TV dinners attempted to recreate the full restaurant experience at home. You get a portion of Campbell's soup. Oh, that's restaurant.
14: Fine dining.
10: An entree with sides and a dessert. The innovation showed Swanson's ambition to make TV dinners feel more substantial and restaurant-like. And Crystal, no one's brought up this legend either on National TV Dinner Day. Good morning.
16: Good morning.
10: No one's brought this up.
16: Which is wild because they were a staple. The ham and cheese was amazing.
10: Hot pockets.
14: Hot pockets. Oh, yeah.
10: Legendary. Now, those we had, they sold those in the dorm, like in the little commissary thing, and you could warm them up. But my parents didn't love me enough to put a deep freezer in my...
14: That is wild.
10: Under my lofted bed in my dorm room. No.
14: It's very important.
10: Well, yeah, I guess so. Hot Crystal, that's clutch. Hot pockets. Thank you. Have a good day.
16: You're welcome. You too.
10: What does this say? Yeah, Swan's is in Illinois and still around. Has a different name now. Oh, pull it up. Pull up in front of the office building. Let's go shopping.
14: Yeah. Yes.
10: Kayla's got a deep freezer. Yep. She's ready to go. She'll buy it. Sell everything we ever wanted. Totina's Pizza Party Pack.
0: Whoa.
10: Well, I don't think I ever elevated to the party pack, but man, I'm going to the grocery store right after.

0: on. Fred's biggest stories of the day.
1: We didn't get to it yesterday because people wanted to know because they wanted to place their bets. But if you're new to the show, Jason Brown is a savant. Yep. He's a sports savant.
2: Know it.
1: And ladies and gentlemen, your picks for the week. Week one NFL, and we have to start this because the games have begun.
2: Yes, Wednesday night game.
1: Oh, I was going to try and... Many times I would ask him about a game that was played on Thursday night on Friday, and he would pick the wrong team, even though the game had already been played.
2: Right.
1: We'd already conducted the game.
2: Right. Now, I know a game existed last night.
1: All right, well, who do you have in the Patriots and the Seahawks?
2: The Seahawks.
1: That's good, because they won last night,
2: 13-10. Oh, hell yeah.
3: You really
1: didn't
3: look.
1: What?
3: No. Yes.
2: No, I didn't watch that.
3: You go, girl. Girl, it's one Google.
1: 1-0, buddy. 1-0.
2: It's my art, you guys. Like, I can't let Google affect my art. It's just a feeling I have.
3: Who won the game?
2: The Seahawks.
1: Well, yeah.
3: I'm telling you what to search.
2: Oh.
3: But thanks, Desi.
1: We established that. Okay, the 49ers and the Rams.
2: Ooh, the 49ers.
1: That's tonight. And by the way, if you're new to the show, I'm aware they're called the 49ers. He thinks they're called the 49ers.
2: Yeah, it makes sense.
1: So you're taking the 49ers over the Rams tonight?
2: Yes.
1: Okay, good. Then we move on to Sunday games in week one.
2: Okay.
1: You ready?
2: Yeah, I'm ready.
1: All right, here we go. Again, savant, you guys. Yep. I need you to be open-minded because Jason knows what he's talking about.
2: Write this stuff down, you guys.
1: Yeah, and you might think these picks are just random guesses, but no. Tremendous research has gone into each week.
2: Open up your Draft Queens app right now and place your bets.
1: Okay, good. But bet responsibly, please. Yes. Gamble responsibly. Falcons, Steelers.
2: Yep. Ooh, Steelers.
1: Saints, Lions.
2: Ooh, the Lions.
1: Jets, Titans.
2: The Titans.
1: The Titans. Yeah. Again, this is how he says it, not me. If I were to say Titans, he wouldn't understand. If I say Titans, then he does.
2: Yes.
1: The Browns and the Jaguars.
2: The Browns.
1: And that's another thing now, is we've expanded a bit since the last time we did NFL picks. So please be careful.
2: Yeah.
1: Because if someone just tuned in and you're bagging on something, you have no idea what you're talking about.
2: Right.
1: And then we offend their entire lineage.
2: No, we love the Browns in this household.
1: Right. Oh, yes, we do. Yeah. The Cardinals and the Chargers.
2: Ooh, the Cardinals.
1: Interesting. Again, open-minded.
2: Right, that's your team.
1: Open-minded. Right. No, they're not. No,
3: okay.
1: I grew up with them, and I was freed. I moved away, and I was released from duty.
2: Okay.
1: The Packers and the Vikings.
2: Ooh, the Vikings.
1: Good pick.
2: Yeah,
1: the Cowboys and the Giants.
2: Cowboy Nation!
1: Stop it! Why did you attach yourself to the most annoying fan base in the country?
2: One, because it's Kelly Clarkson's favorite team, and two, it annoys you, so I have
1: Makes
2: to keep
1: sense.
2: Doing that. Yeah.
1: Makes sense. Oh, my brother-in-law, he's not an annoying Cowboys fan, but like that's the only thing I don't like about him now. We've come so far in almost 10 years.
2: I'm going to walk in here with one of those jackets with a big star on it.
3: Yes!
1: Which was absolutely clutch in like 1995. You either had the Cowboys one, you had the Bulls one, you had the Raiders one, or you had, if you were elite, you had the Charlotte Hornets starter jacket.
2: I've never seen one of those.
3: The best one.
1: Yeah, that was I had that one, and that was, and I had, I lived in Arizona. No tie whatsoever.
3: You're very like pan with your teams that you support.
1: Well, at the time it was just because it was cool. Like, you didn't buy a Vikings. I don't think you could. But in Arizona, you could easily get your hands on a Bulls starter jacket.
2: Really?
1: A Hornets starter jacket, or a Cowboys starter jacket, or a Rams. Raiders, not Rams. Raiders.
3: Mm-hmm.
1: Those were the four you could easily get your hands on. And so these kids in Arizona are wearing like Bulls stuff. I'm like, what are you doing? You've never been to Chicago. But it was because of Michael Jordan.
2: Yes.
1: Like, I had North Carolina gear growing up because of Michael Jordan. No tie to North Carolina whatsoever. But I'm a Tar Heel fan because when I was 10 years old, I was wearing North Carolina gear.
2: You're saying a lot of words to me. And I
1: North Carolina is a state.
2: Yeah, Tar Heel, Michael Jordan, got it. Okay.
1: Oh, Jesus. The Buccaneers and the Bengals.
2: The Bengals.
1: Okay, good
3: correct.
1: Pick.
3: Good. Good boy.
1: I like that pick. Yeah. I do. I thought you might go for Baker Mayfield because he's your you're kind of a...
2: Oh, he's on... Wait, he's on the Buccaneers.
1: He's on the Buccaneers, but don't change your pick.
2: He's going to take the L this week.
1: Because you also like Joe Burrow.
2: Yeah. Yes.
3: Swaggy Joe.
2: Yes.
1: Yeah, exactly. The Bears and the Panthers.
2: The Bears.
1: The Ravens. That's a hard one.
2: Yeah, I know.
1: That's a tough one. Yeah. I mean, stay true, like though.
2: Yeah.
1: Stay true. The Ravens and the Colts.
2: Somewhere. The Ravens.
1: No one's listening in Charlotte anyway. It doesn't matter.
2: Okay, got it.
3: Hello?
1: Yeah. Is this thing on? At least our competition is going out of business there, which is really going to, I think that's perfect. Really going to help. I actually wish I were kidding, but.
2: Right. There's no other option.
1: Literally, our competition is going to be like playing God music in a week.
2: Oh, we can't go against the Lord now.
1: No. Well,
3: that's
1: no,
3: right. Yeah,
1: you know what? Actually, they're going to beat us too. So. Caleb's going to crush us. It's ridiculous. Bills and the Texans.
2: The Bills.
1: Ravens and the Colts.
2: The Ravens.
1: You know what I should do is give him one of the ones he already picked again. See if he picks
2: another. I tried that right there.
1: Is someone taking notes on
3: yes,
1: these things?
3: Yes, tell us that.
1: The Commanders and the Eagles.
2: The Eagles.
1: Nope.
2: No.
1: Try again.
2: Commanders.
1: Yeah, that's right.
3: Are you sure?
1: Don't you dare.
2: The Commanders are the better
1: team. You know what? I'm not going to get in the way of your craft. Pick the Eagles, and everyone can hate you. That's fine.
2: Okay.
1: And look, this is your craft, and I know that you know we can't always honor our commitments to different cities, like because when you're a savant as you are,
2: yes.
1: and these picks just come to you telepathically.
2: Uh-huh.
1: Who am I to tell you what's going to happen?
2: Exactly, you guys. I'm telling you, this is my art.
1: Right.
2: Like it's my inkling.
1: Understandably,
3: I'm sold.
1: Yeah. And the Dolphins and the Raiders.
2: The Raiders. Wait, no, the Dolphins.
1: No. Which one is
3: true.
1: It? Which one is it?
2: We got to go with the Raiders.
1: Okay.
2: The Dolphins are Miami, but yeah.
1: What if I were to tell you those were all week two games? No, they're not.
2: Oh,
1: they're week one. They're week one games.
2: I honestly don't know.
1: So well, we have those all.
3: Yes.
1: I don't know if we can post them somewhere, make a graphic of some kind or something, but I want people to know where they can bet.
2: Okay.
1: And if anyone would like to sponsor this segment.
2: Yep. It's available for sponsorship.
1: For years now, we've been looking. I can't believe that all the gambling sites haven't just, they're not just, I think they're competing behind the scenes and like it's just the highest bidder.
2: It's
1: they just keep throwing money at it.
3: Well, speaking of that, do you have a parlay? Because I want to bet on that.
1: Would you absolutely. Yes. What is the parlay?
2: Okay. So, have you guys heard of Ramondre Stevenson? Because I love him and he has a beautiful smile.
1: Okay.
2: He is not going to score this week though, but he's just warming up.
3: Mm-hmm.
2: Okay. So bet on that. That's what I'm feeling. My boy, the love of my life, Caleb Williams, he's going to throw two touchdowns this weekend.
3: Okay.
2: And my other boo, Saquon Barkley with the chin hair. Have you guys seen
3: that? Yeah. Money maker.
2: Yeah. Is it a beard if it's just the chin hair? Is that considered a beard? I didn't know whether to call it a beard or not. But he's going to catch five times this weekend, you guys.
1: He's gonna catch five times.
2: Yeah.
1: He's a running back.
2: Yeah, he's
1: now he can
2: catch.
1: Still catch, but you know,
3: five.
1: He might run that many.
2: I know it's a hot take, but just trust me.
1: Okay. And then how about how many touchdowns receptions for Dejan Love this weekend? Would you guess?
2: Dejan is gonna get.
1: He plays for the 49ers. Okay. So he says he carries his helmet around. It's official.
2: Oh my god.
3: It's legit.
4: Jason.
2: Sorry.
4: You would have got your money. He would have scammed you.
2: Right? Yeah, he definitely would have. Yeah.
1: I think you gave him Kanye tickets.
2: Probably. I don't believe everything that man told me. Yeah. Uh-huh.
1: But he's waiting on his game check to pay you back. Oh. So, yeah. You were about to tell me how many touchdowns Dejan Love was going to get.
2: I was researching.
3: I would have bet on it.
1: But yes, the opening game of week one of the NFL regular season, the Patriots the Seahawks did beat the Patriots, but there was some. Sam Darnold injury drama at the end, so we'll see what happens with that. If you've been thinking that it's extremely hot lately, and you've been feeling like I have, that it's time to, we need a little nibble in the air. I need a little nibble that then moves to a bite, that then moves to cold enough for a sweatshirt. You sicko. You're sicko.
3: You're sick for wanting cold weather. We didn't even get a summer.
1: No. Wait, what?
2: That ship is
3: there was no...
1: Wait.
3: Enjoyable.
1: It was
3: you say this every time.
1: 2 degrees yesterday.
3: Right. Like summer, I would like it to start in the
1: called?
3: 70s and then go to the 80s so where I could be outside without smoke, tornadoes, hurricanes,
2: right. 98
3: fires.
2: 98-degree like
3: yeah.
2: weather.
3: Yeah,
1: no, that is summer
2: chill.
1: Now. you just defined
3: on
1: summer.
3: Fire?
1: Yes.
3: Yeah.
1: I can't remember the last time that Canada didn't blow smoke on us. I simply can't.
3: That's
1: fair. Yeah, so I don't. That
3: I
1: is
3: just
1: summer
3: want
1: to me.
3: Out.
1: Yeah,
3: it's a lot of summer.
1: Well, then where. mouth protection. Earth cooked to its hottest month on record in August, blowing far past a key climate threshold due to dangerous double whammy of human-caused climate change and supersized El Nino, according to the European Climate Service, Copernicus. August sizzle also helped push the globe and the United States to swelter through the hottest northern hemisphere summer scientists have ever measured.
5: Let her cook.
1: Ever.
3: She cooking.
1: Ever.
3: It's only going to get hotter, guys.
1: Hold on a second. Wow. Where's my, I need my theme music for, hold on. What is it? Never mind. I wanted my, it feels good.
3: Oh, yes.
1: I don't know where it, I don't know where it went. It's gone now. It's gone now. So Apple's new CEO debuted the company's first foldable iPhone.
3: Yeah, he did.
1: And it's, are you not buying that?
3: Yeah, yes, I am. Oh, payment God. Plan, everything. Yeah,
2: I think I need
3: it. Can we do it
2: really
3: together?
2: Cool.
3: It's the coolest thing I've seen.
1: You're
3: can we do
1: not,
3: it together?
1: No.
3: I need change.
2: I'm going to make the biggest jump of my life from an iPhone 12 to that.
3: A 12?
2: Yeah.
3: You're getting it.
2: I kind of do. Like when it opens, it's one big screen. You could like flip it and fold
1: it. It's a weird shape, kind of. Like, I don't know where you're going to put that.
2: What do you mean? In my pocket?
1: I
2: mean,
1: it's like I think it's too wide. It's not like this big and it unfolds. It's like my understanding is it's like maybe an inch shorter and an inch longer.
2: She thick.
1: Yeah,
3: yeah, she okay. thick.
2: I might need to
1: which
2: go try
1: is
2: it
1: normally
2: out.
1: Not a bad thing.
2: Yeah,
1: but, from what I'm told,
3: I'm flipping phones. I can't wait.
1: The almost tablet-like device called the iPhone Duo fits comfortably in a pocket, they say, and allows users to run more than one app at a time. It's also the thinnest iPhone ever, according to Apple. It's $2,200.
3: I know it is. I've been saving. No, I got like five on it.
1: Paulina and save. That's a lie. Yeah. You just lied to my face. Paulina and saving has never been said in this.
3: I didn't
1: sentence.
3: Say how much. It's a couple dollars. I'm getting it. I'm so serious. I want a new phone and I want to be the innovator behind this one. I'll let you guys know how it is.
5: The innovator.
3: Yeah.
4: Harriet.
1: October 23rd. Yeah, she discovered Apple. You guys, there's this brand called Apple and they're coming out with this phone that unfolds. Unheard of.
3: That's right.
1: Unbelievable. That's I'm not sold on it, but okay. You go get it. Good. You spend $2,200 and I'll look at it and see if I like it.
3: All right.
1: A witness to the Amazon cargo plane crash told media outlets that one of the pilots borrowed his phone after climbing out of the airplane. And the first thing that he said to his wife was, "My career is over." Mm-hmm. Yeah, I think so. I think that's fair. Media outlets are reporting that one of the pilots is a former U.S. Army Blackhawk helicopter instructor and an aviation safety officer. On Sunday, the Boeing 767 slammed into fences, a van, a car, and killed five people. Three people are still in the hospital and two of them in critical condition. There's layers of bad all over this. The more that comes out, the more it's like, what on earth? President Trump experienced some traumatic drama as they popped the emergency slide on the new Air Force One before they were trying to leave. You're not supposed to do that. And so it delayed his departure for the Republican midterm convention. The slide was reportedly taken away from the plane, and Trump eventually boarded. The administration received the plane in July after accepting the aircraft as a gift from another country. The NCAA has established a new standard timing protocol for all college football games after Michigan's controversial win over Western Michigan this past Saturday. I'm not sure if it's controversial. Michigan lost.
5: Thank you.
1: Here we go. Yesterday it was the topic. I'm going to get killed all day about that. Even though I went back and listened to what I said yesterday, by the way, about what I said yesterday. I said nothing.
5: What did you say yesterday?
1: The second hour of the show. I actually said nothing. And yet people were furious.
5: That's controversial.
1: Furious. And the other thing, looking back on what I said yesterday, which was nothing, which is a completely neutral take, was the fact that I didn't look back on the text. And what my neutral statement resulted in is two extreme takes on the same neutral comment. So you're mad about nothing. Like the fact that I said, like I just said right now, I'm going to make a point. Michigan lost the game.
5: Say it again
1: weekend.
5: A little slower.
1: They lost the game.
5: Yeah, I think even U of M fans, like my sister's best friend went there and like is a huge fan, is like, we lost that game. So some of y'all can be level-headed.
1: And it has nothing to do with like whatever people think about Michigan. I know you went to Michigan State, so it's a rivalry. I don't have a, it doesn't matter. But yes, I feel bad for the dudes on, what was it, Western Michigan? Mm-hmm. I feel bad for them because that is huge.
3: Yes.
1: That's like some of these guys, this is all they're ever going to do.
3: Mm-hmm.
1: You know, like they're not going, most of them, maybe none of them are going to go pro or whatever. They beat Michigan fair and square in the first game of the season and they don't get to have it. this little school that no one really, and you know what, that's a throwaway game for Michigan. They're like, we're going to blow them out. No big deal. They lost.
5: It's not a little school, but yeah, comparatively.
1: Well, compared to Michigan.
5: Just in terms of the money that goes into it and all that good stuff. But yeah.
1: I mean, no one's talking about West. No one's buying a Western Michigan M shirt in, you know, Dallas or something. I feel bad for them. Anyway, they're changing the weight of the clock. The procedure, and the official time for all college football games will be displayed on the in-stadium game clock. I thought we had this all figured out, but we didn't. Anyway, they're changing, they're standardizing the policy of the clock now.
5: And I guess they can't change it, like, because that would be against the rules, right? Like, you can't retroactively.
1: They should.
5: I think they should, but they should for sure.
1: And what do I have for you? I have a health update. A faster walking pace makes up for a lower step count. So if you just walk faster, then I guess you don't have to walk as much. This is as it pertains to reducing risk of early death. But AI is going to take care of that for you anyway, so walk at whatever speed you want. Researchers at the University of Sydney looked at the intensity of the steps in the study of about 65,000 middle-aged adults. The study concluded the changes of early death were a lot lower with those doing 5,000 to 7,500 daily steps at a lower stepping pace. However, the risk of early death was also lowered about the same in those doing under 5,000 daily steps, but at a higher stepping pace. So I guess you can walk a little faster and a little less and you'll be good.
4: Is that what you're doing in the airport? Because you run through the airport.
1: What are you talking about?
4: You walk so fast in the airport.
1: That's a normal walking speed.
4: Oh, no. That's running.
1: Baby, I got my legs are 9 feet long, each one of them.
4: Oh, okay.
5: You and I walk fast.
4: Oh,
5: Paulina,
4: yes.
5: Paulina and Kiki are usually a mile behind.
4: Yes. You leave us.
5: Mm-hmm. Paulina's in no rush to get anywhere.
6: No. Zero.
1: Paulina starts running when she's running after the plane on the tarmac. Oh.
6: I ran one time after a plane to Disney and I missed it, of course. I've never been humbled so hard in my life.
5: Running through the airport is so embarrassing.
6: No, you guys, like, my husband, who's a firefighter, very much in shape, and then me running next to him, huffing and puffing for a plane for Disney. Like, that man still stayed with me. That man is still married to me.
1: Right, but the thing is, you're supposed to leave your house before the time on the ticket. Like, when it says leaving, you're supposed to leave, like, 2 hours ahead of
5: you're
1: that, at least.
5: You're supposed to pack the day before, at least.
1: Yeah.
5: That's
1: not a suggested time for departure. That's not a maybe.
6: Yeah, and if you knock on the thing, they won't open it up for you, right?
1: It turns out they won't.
4: No. Missing a plane is so embarrassing because you have to sit there and watch the plane still sit there while you've missed it. Like, I'm still here. Just open the door. Let me in there. Uh-huh. But no, it's like staring there doing their little sign language thing for the seatbelt, and I'm sitting right here. It's so embarrassing.
1: I've already seen this part. Let me on.
4: Let me in there.
1: Yeah. And a beauty brand called Tower 28 is partnering with Jell-O and coming out with a new line of mouth-watering makeup. The product should be lip-smacking good since it's inspired by Jell-O flavors. The lip jelly dip

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1: My treasurer.
0: I'm your treasurer.
2: Oh, boy. All right. 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Just jump on the iHeart app and tune into the station where you're listening. 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And then you won't have that problem. Chobin Shelley, 855-591-1035. 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
2: Good morning!
1: Shelly!
2: Good morning.
1: Hey, good morning. New player today. 18 straight wins. $1,250 is the prize. Lauren's here to take you on. Good morning, Lauren.
3: Good morning.
1: How about a fun fact about Lauren?
3: I get married at the end of the month. So I could use
1: this. That, well, okay, you could use $1,250. Congratulations. Who is the lucky partner?
3: You say who?
1: Yeah.
3: Justin.
1: Justin is the lucky partner. Okay.
3: Justin. Okay. Yes.
1: Because as opposed to the other guys, Justin's right. We're picking him. We're going with him. Okay. Yeah. 12:50, 18 straight wins. Shelly, adios.
2: All right. Good luck.
1: You got to go. Sound booth poof. She cannot hear the questions. Lauren, question number one for you. Cat's Eye has been chosen as the musical guest for the season 52 premiere of this long running NBC show.
2: Three, two,

0: All right, we got four left. We're good. Lori Loughlin filed for divorce from Mossimo after 30 years of marriage. What is the name given to the 2019 widespread scheme they both served time for?
1: Oh, my God. The rowboat thing. I don't know the name.
0: The rowboat thing. I don't think I can take the rowboat thing, but let's see how the rest of it goes. Giada De Laurentiis shared that she injured her toe while preparing for the upcoming season of Dancing with the Stars. What is Giada known for?
2: Take a guess. Three.
0: Two.
1: Prince of
0: Bel-Air. Giada... On the Fresh Prince of Bel-Air. Interesting. Okay. Wow. I. She must have been like the key grip or the caterer or something. I missed it. Name one of the two NFL teams, either the Seahawks or the Patriots, that kicked off the 2026 season last night. Just name one of them.
1: Seahawks.
0: Yay! Which rapper opened up about her relationship with her ex, Klay Thompson, during a recent interview, saying she felt on edge during that relationship?
2: Cardi
1: B.
0: Also no. I probably would have given you the second guess, too, but no.
2: All right,
0: bring Shelly back.
2: She got a
0: 5-4.
3: You're going to be a beautiful bride.
2: Oh, no.
0: Yeah,
2: okay.
0: No, we'll send you our best wishes. perhaps we have like a home run in pizza gift card for you or something. I don't know. We'll come up with something. Shelly, Cat's Eye has been chosen as a musical guest for season 52, for the premiere of season 52 of this long-running NBC show.
2: SNL?
0: Yeah. That's right. Lori Loughlin filed for divorce from Mossimo after 30 years of marriage. What is the name given to the 2019 widespread scheme they both served time for?
2: The college admission scandal?
0: That's correct. Giada De Laurentiis shared that she injured her toe while preparing for the upcoming season of Dancing with the Stars. What is she known for?
2: She's a chef.
0: Yeah. I'm going to be on Dancing with the Stars, and they asked me if I could make some liquid for the catering. That's how she talks, by the way.
2: I know.
3: And she posted her injured toe in a video. Like, I didn't need it, Giada.
0: I get having an accent and probably, you know, pronouncing things, but it's just when you sound like this, and then it's, you know, and liquid. Name one of the two NFL teams that kicked off the 2026 season last night.
2: Ooh, the Seahawks.
0: The Patriots, or the Patriots, either one. And which rapper opened up about her relationship with her ex, Klay Thompson, during a recent interview, saying she felt on edge during the relationship?
2: Megan Thee Stallion.
0: Yeah, that's a five, that's a win. Hey, you know what, Lauren, these things happen. Don't worry about it. But you have to say
1: harder.
0: No, you're fine. You're fine.
2: I've heard this.
0: My name is Lauren. I got showed up on a showdown, and I can't hang with the gorilla. Go.
1: My name's Lauren. I got showed up on the showdown, and I can't hang with the gorilla.
0: No, you're going to... No, hold on. First of all, I can't do it because I still am, like, messed up. You have to do a better job than that. If you get a one, I need a better effort on the gorilla from you than that. Don't disappoint me.
1: Okay. I can't hang with the gorilla.
2: Cute.
0: That was better. That was better. You know what? I'm always, as long as I get your best effort, I'm always going to love you. Okay? So, I sound like my parents now. If that's your best effort, then that's fine. Lauren, hang on a second. Have a good day and congratulations. Okay, Shelly, easy work for you today.
2: Thank goodness. Okay.
0: $1,300 tomorrow, 19 wins, a couple ties in there. Win number 1,213, and you've only lost 82 times. The 82 is getting more and more impressive as the other number gets bigger.
2: I guess so. I know. I don't think about it too much, but yeah, not even at 100. So I'm proud of myself.
3: Those aren't the stats we were told.
2: No.
3: Fake news.
0: Fake news?
3: Yeah.
2: Oh, no.
0: What do you mean?
3: Statistically impossible, I was told.
0: Oh, it is?
3: Yeah, her record should be that. So, fake news.
0: All right. Get mad about that, too.
3: Okay. I'm upset. Yeah,
0: this is the show. Come here and get mad. That's our motto around here. That's our new motto.
3: Rage haters.
0: Come here and get pissed. Because every morning, the first thing I do when I wake up is I think, how can I piss off the entire country today? And that's what I do. That's the first thing I do. And then we whiteboard it. And then
3: is rage bait. Like, we're doing it on purpose.
0: Yeah, we have a meeting then, and we think, how can we make everyone angry?
3: Yeah.
0: Listens to us. Yeah, right, because we certainly don't want you to be happy or smile. That's not what we do here. Anyway, so Shelly, by the way, thanks for your contribution. We'll get to that later.
2: Oh, anytime.
0: Yeah, because your fake game. It's a fake game.
2: Right. Sure.
0: I'm liar. Okay. see you tomorrow.
2: Okay, all right, bye.
0: Bye, Shelly. All right, it's throwback time next. Throwback, throw down, name that tune battle, because somehow it's already Thursday. Oh. And the throwback dance party with DJ Neurotic is on the way as well. Stay here.
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10: A cold front is sitting across the tri-state today, so we're going to see new rounds of showers and thunderstorms still coming through, especially as we go to about midday and up throughout the evening drive. Now, with more clouds and rainfall around for this afternoon, it keeps our temperature down to about 80 today. Tonight, 66 for a low, mostly cloudy and dry. Tomorrow's also dry, mostly cloudy at 80, but we'll get more storms in for your Saturday forecast. That's the forecast. I'm 9 First Warning meteorologist Jennifer Ketchmark.
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11: Disney producer to be driving somewhere and for one day and go, that dude's voice.
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13: The Fred Show is on.
8: Good morning. Thursday, September 10th. The Fred Show is here. Hi, Kaylin.
12: Hello.
8: Hi, Jason.
14: Hi.
8: Hello, Paulina.
15: Hey.
8: Hi, Kiki.
15: Good morning.
8: Those are your players in the throwback throwdown. Name that tune battle, 855-591-1035. Call now. And the order in which you call is the order in which you can choose your player. Kiki, it says right here on my screen, actually won last week.
15: The shade of it all.
8: Kaylin with 17 wins, Jason with 8, Paulina with 2, Kiki with 2. It's our throwback name that tune battle. We'll play next. Call now if you want in. DJ Neurotic after that on the

0: ladies and gentlemen, it's time to play the Throwback Throwdown. I am your host, the great Dick Cheesecrest. Come on, man. I mean, come on.
1: Boo. Tomato, tomato.
0: Come on. Unbelievable. All right. Let's welcome our at-home players. First, we have Blanca. Good morning, Blanca. How are you?
2: Good morning. I'm good. Here at work.
0: So. Oh, what do you do, Blanca? Yeah.
2: I do account management, data entry.
0: Okay. So. All right. Well, hey, you can do that and play this game at the same time. Yes. It's all good. Kaylin's your player in the game.
3: Woo-hoo!
0: All right. Oh, next, we have Mike. Excited. Hi, Mike. Mike?
4: Mike?
5: Hey, I'm at home, Mike.
0: Maybe right. we're not with Mike. I guess
3: are you with us?
0: We're not with Mike. That was Paulina's player. Maybe we need. I don't know. Bella, fix it.
3: All the mics.
0: Michelle,
6: never listen.
7: Hello.
0: Good morning. Jason is your player in the game today.
6: Yes, Michelle.
7: Yeah.
0: And Michelle is.
7: Hey, Jay.
6: Let's go.
0: Present.
6: Girl. Hey, girl.
0: Michelle's present. Hey, Jen.
8: What's up?
0: Jen, Kiki is your player in the game today.
9: Hey, Jen.
8: Yeah, what's up, Kiki?
9: Let's go.
0: Okay, good. I don't know. We're working on Mike. We're working on him, but we'll get to him. We're not working on him. He's gone.
9: We can share, Jen.
0: Maybe
3: thank you.
0: We can share it. We can
3: ask
0: do that.
3: For consent.
0: I'll tell you what. you can, Paulina, you can pick whether you want Blanca, Michelle, or Jen. Oh, here comes Mike again. But I don't know if I trust.
3: Mike.
0: I don't know if I trust you, Mike.
3: I don't trust the Mike.
0: You pump fake me one time.
3: You're always leaving.
0: You pump fake me one time. It's reminding me of you know my personal life.
6: Same,
0: Mike.
10: Yeah, I'm here.
0: Don't play with me.
3: You gave us a fright.
0: Look, Mike, you can't just pop in my life and pop out of my life. You can't do that. Mike and Paulina, maybe.
3: Mike, yeah. Since you want me, yeah. Mike.
0: We'll see if he goes out for cigarettes in a minute.
3: Right.
0: Never comes back.
3: Just like Dad, Mike.
0: Yeah. I hope you're not a smoker.
3: or a drinker. Or other things that I will not name.
9: Right.
0: It's funny because it's true.
3: Or in jail. Okay, we're done.
0: Guys, eight songs, tiebreaker if necessary, your name and our game show buzzers. That's how you buzz in. All decisions by me, the great DC, are final. Each of you have a phone a friend with whom you can confer on 1 point, except the winning point. Kiki won last week. Is everyone ready?
6: Woo! Yeah.
3: Yes.
0: Song number one, Throwback Throwdown. That is Paulina.
3: Aaliyah, Rock With You. Rock With You. Back with you.
0: Do you think if you just keep saying things, eventually one of them will be right?
3: Yeah.
0: Fortunately, the first thing you said and said three times in a row is. Kiki, don't need to buzz it again.
9: Yeah.
0: Oh, you did?
9: Like,
0: oh, you're wrong. You're wrong. Never mind. Just
3: kidding. I was focused
0: on the title.
9: Oh, no, I didn't.
3: You didn't?
0: Oh, well.
9: Oh.
0: Kiki?
9: Thank you. Ashanti, rock with you.
0: I heard Ashanti.
3: My bad.
0: But I'm
3: sorry,
0: Queen. I almost gave you a fraudulent point because.
3: What does that mean?
0: I heard in my brain, I heard.
3: Same.
0: I mean, similar era to Aaliyah in a relatively similar sounding song.
9: I don't know why you're surprised.
0: Paulina. Rock with you? Rock with you.
3: Rock with you.
0: Rock with you. Rock with you. It's not the pronunciation that would have been the issue.
3: No.
0: It's
3: rock
0: not.
3: You. Whole different person.
0: It's not the inflection that would have been the problem. All right. So that's one for Kiki because she corrected me. Song numero dos. Let's see if I get to screw this one up. Throwback, throwdown.
9: She gets
0: Kiki.
9: Ooh. I hate when I do this. It's Jay-Z and Beyonce.
0: Five.
9: Bonnie and Clyde 03.
0: That's right. Can we be

0: running away with it.
1: Runaway.
0: Running yeah. away with
2: Gideon's
0: it.
2: Here.
0: The throwback throwdown. Name that tune, battle song three. Kaylin.
1: That is Daniel Bedingfield. Gotta get through this.
0: That's right.

0: sled. So he did it first, though. He walked so she could run.
1: Oh, that's her. Oh, wow.
0: Yeah. He walked so she could run. I think she had more hits than he did, though. Maybe they had the same number of hits. Because he had that, and If You're Not the One, and yeah. So 2, Kiki, 1, Kaylin. Song 4, Throwback, Throw It Down. Kiki.
2: Oh. What?
1: I know. Should I phone my friend, Jason?
2: Oh, no. I think so.
1: You think I should?
2: Yeah, I think you'll know it.
0: All right, Jen and Kiki. Jen and Kiki only. Nobody else say anything.
1: You think she'll know it? Jen?
0: Jen?
3: Jason gaslit you.
1: Yeah, my aunt.
0: Oh, guys.
1: Oh, you could barely hear it. She can barely hear it.
3: That's the problem.
0: I don't know.
1: You should play it again.
0: Okay, fine. Everyone, stop talking.
1: All right.
0: No excuses now.
3: Okay.
4: Gotta get through this.
0: That's right. What is going on? Right.
1: Okay, it is it's cold play. My mind
0: says, okay, I would like to hear. Yeah, it's cold play.
1: Got to get through this. I can't.
0: Kaylin.
3: Oh, nobody really even tried.
0: No one's trying.
3: Oh, you told Kiki she would know, but you don't know. Okay. Is that Call on Me? And I don't know how to say it. Is it Eric Prydz?
0: Yeah. It's Prydz.
3: Yeah.
0: I've heard it said both. I love this song.
3: I love this music.
0: Do yourself a favor and go watch the music video today.
3: Yeah. When you're alone.
0: I forever thought the guy in the video was Eric Prydz, but it's not.
3: Oh,
0: Eric Prydz wears like a... I don't think it is. Oh. Eric Prydz wears like a hat and is... I don't know. He doesn't look like that guy.
3: Maybe he took it off.
0: This is also 20 years ago. Maybe he looked like that 20 years ago. But my whole life, I thought the guy... thrusting with all the have you never seen this video?
2: No.
0: Oh,
3: it's like an 80s workout, like spandex.
0: They're all wearing like spandex aerobics, and but they're doing doing
3: aerobics
0: dry humping the floor for 3 minutes.
3: Oh,
0: and there's a good looking dude in the video. I thought that was Eric Prydz. Maybe it was 20 years ago, but yeah. I don't think it is.
3: Interesting. Coldplay.
0: All right, so what do we got? 2-2.
3: Mm-hmm.
0: 4 songs left. Throwback, Throwdown. Paulina.
5: Phone a friend. Mike.
0: Phone a friend. All right. Mike and Paulina. Mike and Paulina only. Get a guess. Turn your radio down, please, everyone. This is a train wreck.
5: This is.
0: I need a guess.
3: Do you know it, Mike? He said, is it Chris Brown?
0: Okay. Everyone turn your radio down. What do you think it is?
3: Is it Chris Brown Forever?
0: It's not.
3: Oh.
0: But I can see why you would think that. This is a good guess. It's Jason.
2: It's Jay Sean. Do you remember?
0: It is.
3: Wow.
0: It is. We got a good game today.
3: Yes.

0: Well, I forgot
1: Chill.
0: About that part.
2: And Lil Wayne.
0: Lil John, isn't it?
2: Sorry, yeah, Lil John.
0: Now that I hear that again, we didn't need it.
3: No.

0: didn't need it. Nope. All right. So we got two Kiki, two Kaylin, one Jason, and three songs left in the throwback throwdown.
1: Probably not.
0: Hey, Kaylin.
1: Ugh, that is blowing me up with her love by JC Chazé.
0: It's not. I don't. We can double check. Hold on a second. Hold on a second. I'll double check. I'll make double check.
2: Right, I can't double check.
1: Oh, yeah, no, I was wrong.
0: Okay, I thought so, but I just wanted to make sure. Right. Kiki. Kiki.
3: J.C. Chavez.
0: That was the problem, yep.
3: Blowing me up.
0: Boy, did you screw that up. Yeah.
1: It's not Chavez.
2: Oh, what is his name?
0: Jason.
4: It's blowing me up. JC Chazé.
0: So you had the wrong title. You had the wrong artist, even though she told you what the right artist was.
3: That's an accent. I have an accent.
4: Y'all your first JC point Chavez was a complete free one.
0: Now, Kiki uses the more authentic pronunciation, which is a different name.
3: Wow. I see how it is.
0: Oh boy. All right.
2: I've been calling that man that for years.
0: Right. Is it 2-2-2?
1: Ooh, yeah, that's
0: my angel
1: number.
0: Everybody has two with two songs left.
5: I'm going to sit out.
0: Wow. Anybody's game. No, you could,
1: you could
0: get the next two in tie.
1: You can play with us.
5: I could play.
0: You could get. I mean, this is very exciting today in the throwback throwdown.
1: Paulina.
0: Maybe you should have said it.
5: Yeah, I told you.
0: Five. Four, three.
5: I'm going to soak up the sun.
0: Huh?
4: What?
0: How do we know?
5: No. Soak up the sun.
0: Rock with you.
5: Rock with you.
1: No. Your body is a wonderland by John Mayer.
5: There you go.
0: So someone could tie. Kaylin can win again.
1: Be happy.

0: right.
1: Oh, I was really nasty.
2: So last song. So Kiki and Jason can tie. Okay. Kaylin can win.
3: All right. Okay.
2: Are you locked in?
4: I'm locked in.
2: Throwback. Are you locked in?
3: Yeah.
2: Throwback throwdown. Kiki with a tie.
3: Kylie Minogue.
2: Five. Four.
3: Can't Get You Out of My Head.
2: Yeah.
3: Wow.
2: Didn't think you had any after the JC Gomez debacle. Wow.
1: That was amazing.
2: That was really good. Okay. All right. Wow, we get a tiebreaker. So it's Kaylin and Kiki. This song is playing in Boys Town right now.
4: The lyrics are so good.
2: Yeah, no, it's for me, Jason, for me, it's the depth. It's the depth.
4: Yeah, and
2: it's
4: really felt
2: it's the vulnerability as well. Like,
1: you're,
2: I mean,
1: a gay man.
2: Yeah.
4: I'm not a Kylie. I don't know. Get it.
2: Really?
4: Yeah, I know.
2: It's interesting.
4: A little bit older than me.
2: Interesting. All right. Here we go. Tiebreaker. This is actually a little bit of a challenging one.
3: What?
2: Kiki, Kaylin, tiebreaker, throwback, throwdown, friendship. Kaylin. Yes.
1: That is Nivea, Don't Mess With My Man.
2: Nivea.
3: Oh, Nivea works, but JC Chavez.
1: Great.
4: Letters, name. Oh.
3: All right. Nivea is not that lady.
2: You made up a different.
1: Okay, Nivea.
4: Yeah.
2: You, girl. You said Gomez.
3: Don't worry about it.
2: What did you? Right. His name is Chavez.
1: You said Chavez.
2: That's a different name.
3: Right. Nivea is the same name.
4: You cheated your way through this whole game today.
2: At least it's the right letters.
1: It's literally spelled the exact same.
3: I'll knock it off.
2: Oh, wow.
4: Yeah, you got to take the L, girl.
2: I'm sorry. No one's going
3: to
2: run.
3: He's a hater today. He told me to call my friend.
1: She cheated through the whole game today.
4: She needs to take the L.
3: How did I cheat?
2: Win number 18 for Kaylin.
3: Oh, wow.
2: I honestly thought you did a great job today.
3: Hey, what happened? I don't know how I cheated that.
2: All I know is you made up a different name for the band. You said a different human saying this. Like a whole different guy. The guy you said was not in NSYNC. He never even attended an NSYNC concert.
4: Yes.
2: He doesn't know who that is. All right. Jen, no, you didn't win. I'm sorry. But everyone wins. Well, no. No one loses in this game. No one loses on this show except for the people who listen. But, hey, Blanca, you win. Okay, you know what?
1: You guys are naughty today.
2: Yeah, y'all, simple instructions, all right?
3: Mm-mm. They're listening.
4: Yep, they are. Hey.
2: I love you all. I love you all. I love you all. I love everybody. I asked for one thing. Couldn't get it.
1: I write you a love song.
2: Shout out to JC Chavez.
1: Yes.

0: 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We'll do it tomorrow, and the fun fact is next. Stay right here.
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4: Hey, what up, girl?
3: Grab my glasses, I'm out the door. I'm gonna hit this city.
4: Let's
3: before
4: go.
3: I leave, brush my teeth with a bottle of Jack. Cause when I leave for the night, I ain't coming.

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8: 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Yeah! Fred's Fun Fact.
14: Fred's Fun Fact.
15: You can learn so much. This day is going to challenge me. I just know. And I need to change my mental attitude. I need to change my mental attitude. I just emailed a company about a part that I need for something.
16: Oh, the worst.
17: Shady.
15: The parts department emailed me back asking me for the part number of the part that I need.
17: Say part.
15: You are the parts department.
16: Yep.

0: I would think of all the people in the world who would know the part number of the part that I need. It would be the department in charge of the parts.
1: I can't take it anymore.
0: Wouldn't you think?
2: You know, people don't use common sense anymore. It's out of style.
0: Literally, the email says parts department. And then the response is, we need the part number for the
1: I know where you can get it.
0: I don't now. I actually don't know. I actually do not know who would have that information if the parts department does not.
1: What kind of part?
2: They say you figure it out.
1: What are you looking for?
0: I'm building a spaceship to blast off away.
2: Can I call? Honestly, please.
0: There will be enough seats for everyone. Quiet. You're welcome to join.
2: Thank you.
1: I'll be quiet, I promise.
0: Everyone is welcome. Okay. Most everyone is welcome. The microwave oven. I don't ask what the part number is because I don't know. Traces back to a melted candy bar. An engineer named Percy Spencer was working near a radar magnetron, which I might try and find one of those today, when he noticed a candy bar in his pocket had melted. He experimented with popcorn next, eventually developing a device that cooked food with microwave radiation in 1945.
2: I know he had a big back. Shout out to him.
0: I was wondering where that big what? Where what? Wake
3: up. More Fred Show next.
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0: It's the Fred Show. Thank you so much for having us on today. We love you. We appreciate you. The iHeart app is where to go. If you missed anything from today's show, search for the Fred Show on demand. And if you missed the keyword, the second to last keyword to get you to Mexico's Secrets Mirabel Cancun with the turquoise water, Jason. Ooh. I need to practice this in case I get the Wheel of Fortune job.
8: Okay.
0: Yeah. Because it's really now, I think it's happening now.
2: Yes.
0: Yeah. I'm manifesting an audition.
8: Okay.
0: Ryan Seacrest is not going to C block me on this at all. There's no way. No, but. Sadly, that dude was he's no longer they wish him I don't think they do actually.
2: No, we don't.
8: No,
0: I was gonna say when people get fired, you know, they used to wish people the best in their future endeavors. I don't think that's the case here.
1: Take the merch back, please.
0: If you're gonna do something illegal, maybe don't wear an item of your employer. That's my pro tip of the day. Don't do that. What is this? It's set on one of Cancun's most breathtaking beaches. Yes. See, I need to work on this.
1: Yeah,
0: I need someone to teach me how to. I don't know how to be a game show announcer.
2: You got this, man.
0: I just fantasize about it. Secrets Mirabel offers powdery white sand, vibrant, picture-perfect turquoise waters, and six spectacular pools for the ultimate tropical escape.
2: Yes.
0: Ryan?
2: Yes.
0: Ryan?
1: Back to you, babe.
0: Yeah, I got to work on it, but don't worry. When the time comes, I'll be ready.
1: You nailed it.
0: I'm ready. I'm ready. I'm going to sit at home in front of my mirror and practice this the way that I used to practice being a DJ when I was a kid. Aww. I'm going to do it. And then they're going to call me and I'm going to go audition and they're not going to give it to Mario Lopez. They're going to give it to me. But we get another keyword tomorrow morning. That is the last keyword. And then somebody wins that trip. We move on to the trip with Paulina and Kiki.
8: Yes.
0: It was supposed to be for you. It's still for you. But now you've got two friends going with you from the show because they want to go. That starts next week. We'll do Waiting by the Phone tomorrow. We'll do the Friday Throwback Dance Party and more. Have a great day. Catch up on the iHeart app. We'll see you tomorrow. Bye, guys.
8: Bye.
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10: We have been fans of Zara Larsson for a long time, but this Midnight Sun era is not only her most successful, it's arguably her best and hands down her most personal.
11: Yeah, she started so young, signing her first record deal at only 13 years old. So you can't blame her for needing the time to grow into herself and really take charge of her creative decisions.
12: Yeah, Zara wrote all 13 of the album's tracks, which was a first for her, but it's not only about the music. She really got involved in everything to create the Zara world.
10: And that came in part from a big shift in her perception. She tells Perfect Magazine she immersed herself in things she really cares about creatively that she used to feel she could not because she doesn't have deep knowledge about them specifically.
11: She uses lighting as an example. 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
12: And trust that the experts around you do have the skills to bring it to life.
10: Midnight Sun, as you know, is out now.
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1: Here we go. The 10th day of the month. Going on a first date tonight? You should maybe postpone it, or is it perfect timing? I'll tell you the best day of the week to go on a first date later this hour.
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1: Tanya, it is a different look. Did you notice this, Sissany? She has a different look on the top of her head.
2: One of those like claw-looking headbands.
3: Yeah, these are like the new in headbands.
2: Those are not new.
3: Yes, they are.
2: They are.
0: I think the Brady Bunch had those.
2: Excuse me. Those have been around since like the 80s. Yes, 70s, 80s.
3: Bella, can you 90s. Say what you just said?
4: They blew up on Love Island because Bryce was barring Trinity's headband.
1: Yeah, thank they you. Blew up because they were popular on the Brady Bunch.
2: Exactly.
1: The 70s, and then it came back.
3: They're in now. They're cool now.
1: But see, aren't you LARPing?
3: Yeah, Hailey Bieber's like romping around town with one of these in.
1: But you're LARPing. You're fully LARPing because they're in now. You jump on the hair bandwagon.
3: Well, yeah.
4: No, she's Aura Maxing.
1: Oh. You don't even know what that is, so put your finger down. It actually kind of looks good, Sissany. Do you want one?
3: It actually kind of looks good. That's so dark.
1: No, it's not. It actually kind of, isn't that great when someone compliments you like that? You're actually kind of fun. I get that so often.
3: Yeah.
1: You're actually kind of not as cheesy as
3: the hope is to kind of like not look bad.
1: You're kind of like cool.
3: Thank you.
1: Yeah. I think that's it. That to me, when you say you're kind of like and then the compliment, it means the person really thought hard and wasn't easily giving up that compliment.
2: Yeah. Right. They're being genuine.
1: You're kind of like good at this.
3: Mm-hmm. Thank you. I'm kind of
1: No, I'm not talking about you anymore.
2: Yeah,
1: I'm talking
2: just he's just giving examples.
1: Yeah.
3: Rats.
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9: A cold front is sitting across the tri-state today, so we're going to see new rounds of showers and thunderstorms still coming through, especially as we go to about midday and up throughout the evening drive. Now, with more clouds and rainfall around for this afternoon, it keeps our temperature down to about 80 today. Tonight, 66 for a low, mostly cloudy and dry. Tomorrow's also dry, mostly cloudy at 80, but we'll get more storms in for your Saturday forecast. That's the forecast. I'm 9 First Warning meteorologist Jennifer Ketchmark.
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1: This one everybody needs to pay attention to. They are saying, like, you know, they're like hotel rooms and airfare
2: B&B
1: changes based on availability, based on demand, uh-huh. Right?
2: Yes. That's what demand. And flight tickets.
1: Demand. This is basically saying we're going to see your thirst for a product and take advantage of that by increasing the price just for you for that one product. Right?
2: 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It's called, what's it called? Surveillance pricing.
1: Surveillance pricing. That just sounds creepy.
2: It really does. And the idea is that things like your location, shopping habits, other personal information could potentially be used to customize the price that you see. So there's a ton of evidence that this is happening on a widespread basis yet, but the technology to do it absolutely exists. But basically, if you sit there and you sit on a product long enough, or you go back to it a few times, the AI will know. 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
1: I don't know, like over-the-counter products. 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
25: A cold front is sitting across the tri-state today, so we're going to see new rounds of showers and thunderstorms still coming through, especially as we go to about midday and up through about the evening drive. Now, with more clouds and rainfall around for this afternoon, it keeps our temperature down to about 80 today. Tonight, 66 for a low, mostly cloudy and dry. Tomorrow's also dry, mostly cloudy at 80, but we'll get more storms in for your Saturday forecast. That's the forecast. I'm 9 First Warning meteorologist Jennifer Ketchmark.
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1: I have learned in every relationship, including the one here at work, when Sisney or Tanya do something different in their appearance, I must recognize it in the first 17 minutes of the show, because clearly they're waiting for a reaction.

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1: Tanya, what is it you want us to also have?
2: Okay, I've just been seeing them all over social media, these toe stretchers. And at first I thought they were like cuckoo bananas that people were using
3: for toe like stretchers. Bunions?
2: I don't know what exactly. No, because I don't have bunions. But I got these toe stretchers because I saw everybody using them. I'm like, oh my gosh, like I'm going to just try them out. I put them on for an hour last night and it feels amazing.
1: What does it do?
2: It stretches out your toes. So like you put these things.
1: You slide them between all of your toes.
3: I need
2: between
3: to look all, this up.
1: I've
3: all
1: used 10 them before.
3: Is it like a jelly?
2: Yes.
3: Oh.
1: And it sort of alleviates the tension and the stress from your high heels, your shoes, and walking.
2: Yes.
3: This is what you use for Pilates.
1: At first, you think it's painful, and then it becomes very comfortable.
2: Yes.
1: These two have been around since the 1912s.
2: Well, they're popular now, and so that's why I'm on board. But you're supposed to like ease into them. You're supposed to start out with like 10 to 20 minutes and then you go to 30, whatever.
1: Do you have like a toy chest at the foot of the bed with all of your things in it? You have your mouth tape, your duct tape, your toe. Like, how long does my routine, I'm trying to cut it down before I get to bed. It's too much to do already. Floss, brush, wash my face, put some goop on my cheeks.
2: No, you got to get the red light mask on your face.
1: It's remarkable. You actually get sleep.
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1: When was the last time you had a secret admirer, Sissany?
2: I don't know. I don't think I have ever had one.
1: Guess who's got a secret admirer?
2: You?
1: No. Our intern, Bella. So what happened, Bella?
3: So every Monday, the frats come to the sororities during our dinner, and they bring us gifts, and they can leave, like, notes and candy for us. And I got a note from a random guy. Well, I have it with me.
2: Are you holding it?
3: Yeah, I brought it with me.
1: What does it say?
2: Oh, that's long.
3: Dear Bella, somewhere between class and the row, so Greek row, you're someone I'd like to know. We could test our chemistry. I passed the class, so you should trust me. Your lab partner, Diego.
2: Oh, maybe
3: I've never had a lab partner in my life.
1: Well, why is he saying your lab partner?
3: I don't know. Should we bleep out his name?
1: Are you sure? Oh, yeah. Are you the only Bella?
3: Yes.
2: And did you tell your boyfriend?
3: I did. I sent him a picture. I was like, was this you? As like a joke. And he was like, no, I didn't
2: tell
3: that.
2: Oh, good move. Well, so, good move. Make him jealous. Right. Think it's him. But
1: do you think it bothers your boyfriend?
3: I don't think he knows my boyfriend, no.
1: No, but did your boyfriend bother by it?
3: Oh, I hope not. He just laughed at it.
1: I think this is all good. Your boyfriend's not bothered by it. You're impressing people. Mm-hmm. Good for the ego. No harm. This guy, Diego, I don't know what he's going to do next or how you're going to run into him. Does he even exist? Was it one of your sorority sisters?
3: No, it was like delivered by the frat.
1: Okay, well, keep us posted on that.
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22: Highs near 80 today with another round of showers and storms this afternoon into the evening. The severe weather threat stays low. Tomorrow is a mostly dry day with highs near 80. Rain chances again Saturday, then sunshine, muggy and warmer conditions for the Bengals home opener on Sunday with highs near 86. And that's the forecast. I'm 9, First One Meteorologist, KJ Jacobs.
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1: Is it a red flag if someone you're dating never picks up the check? Tanya's wondering about this because of rumors swirling around a rising power couple. We'll get into it next hour.

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1: Screen sharing.
2: And then we just started chatting about, you know, going on a date when you're on the apps and is it okay to swipe while you're on a date? So say you're on a date with someone, first date, second date. Can you also be on the app?
1: Looking for another date?
2: Yes. Like, say they go to the bathroom. Is it okay for you to open up the app while you're on a date?
1: Well, no. That's like being on a date and then WhatsApping another girl that you've been out with before, talking about going out again.
2: Thank you. That's what I was saying. But some people said if you're not exclusive, like, it's game. You could still do it.
3: But how can you take a break from shopping? Like, it's just...
1: The intent is not pure on that date then. I don't like it.
2: That's what I'm saying.
3: No, but then if you don't like your date, you're over the date, why not swipe? Keep swiping. No, but
1: he's not saying they're over the date.
3: Yeah.
1: He's saying, what's wrong? They go to the bathroom. I'm going to look ahead to see what else is out there.
3: Exactly.
1: It's literally like being on a date, and then when the date goes potty, you call somebody else to say, what's up? You want to grab brunch tomorrow?
3: Yeah, like, exactly. No. Go potty. It's not your dog.
1: I know, but that's only, I say that to Georgia. I'm going to give everybody a treat. I don't like it.
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1: Would you ever date someone who refused to ever pick up the check? 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
2: Well, that's what's reportedly happening with a certain couple in Hollywood right now.
1: Kendall Jenner and...
2: Jacob Elordi.
1: That's the trending report.
2: Yes.
1: That's it in a nutshell, but we'll get into it next.
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0: Cincy's number one hit music station, Kiss 107.1. Tanya's a trending report.
1: So Kendall Jenner and Jacob Elordi have been going strong since we saw them making out at Coachella. They've been traveling together all summer. We've seen the paparazzi photos. But now reports are claiming that Kendall's family has concerns about the relationship because sources told the Daily Mail that she's the one footing the bill for all of these trips and hotels and that Jacob isn't chipping in. Some family members supposedly think she's catering to him too much. Kendall's brother, Brody Jenner, wasn't having it. He hopped onto like a comments in an Instagram post about this story. And he said, I can confirm that this is clickbait with a thumbs down emoji, basically saying like, these reports aren't true. But if somebody makes more money and they're fronting the bill, this is never a conversation if the man is making more money and fronting the bill. What bothered me about the story, even if it's not true, is that
2: people had a problem with it.
1: Yeah, like if Kendall Jenner, I have no idea their finances between the two of them, but like if Kendall Jenner makes significantly more, why is it a problem if she's like footing the bill?
2: Or even if she doesn't make more and she wants to foot the bill, who cares?
1: Yeah.
0: I don't think this is about him at all.
2: What do you think?
0: I think she just wants to live the lifestyle she wants to live, and yeah, she's doing it because she earned
2: right.
0: it.
2: It's right. like, come along
0: it's
2: with
0: not
2: me.
0: Even
2: right.
0: about him.
1: I'm going to go to Hawaii for the weekend.
0: Yeah,
1: come
0: I'm
1: on me.
0: I'm doing this for me on my own because I made it and did it and earned it and worked for it. And you're lucky to come along. I don't even think he's like, it's her living the lifestyle she wants for her.
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13: Highs near 80 today with another round of showers and storms this afternoon into the evening. The severe weather threat stays low. Tomorrow is a mostly dry day with highs near 80. Rain chances again Saturday, then sunshine, muggy and warmer conditions for the Bengals home opener on Sunday with highs near 86. And that's the forecast. I'm 9, First One Meteorologist, KJ Jacobs.
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1: I can't be bothered to type anymore. 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
2: I've noticed that about you.
1: I'm getting tunnel carpal. I'm getting tennis elbow. All the things are on. Whatever it is, I'm getting it.
2: Tunnel carpal.
0: Yeah, I'm carpooling my tunnel.

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1: Ruby, you're into voice notes, right?
2: I am. I'm not mad at voice notes, but I do think that we need a little bit of etiquette when it comes to voice notes.
0: Like, for example, what?
2: The other day, I'm used to getting 5-minute voice notes, 3-minute voice notes.
1: No.
2: I got a 17-minute voice note.
0: I didn't know they record that long.
3: I mean, that's a podcast.
2: It was a podcast. I listened to it as if it was a podcast.
0: I can't even talk for that long, and I do this for a living.
2: Yes.
3: Yeah, by yourself?
0: I don't think so.
3: A 17-minute break, Mark would lose it.
0: I know, right? 17 minutes of this, we would be fired without taking a break, playing a song. So when somebody sends me a voice note, I look to see how long, and then I roll my eyes. Yeah, I read it. Yeah, because I can scroll. Yeah. I don't even listen to it. I scroll to see if there's anything interesting inside of it.
2: Yeah.
0: And if I do play it back, I speed it up. You know that trick?
2: No.
0: Oh, you can speed up playback. 2-3 times.
3: I like just doing the microphone and it types it out for me. So it's not recording my voice. It just types it out and I send
0: it as a
3: text.
0: That's what I'm talking about. I'm done with that too. It does not type correctly and it continues to record when I'm talking. It continues to type.
3: like
0: sometimes I'll be saying
3: error.
0: Something to the phone and I'll say something as an aside and then it types that. So no, I'm out. I'm all voice notes. But I'm with you. If you're going to leave a voice note, brevity. Think of that word, brevity. That's the key word. Brevity is the key to a good voice note. Just get in there and get out. Don't need a hi, don't need a bye, don't need greetings. Just what's the point? It's like the way I like meetings.
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All right, that's going to do it for us. 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
2: All right, John Dowd and friends, let's start this thing off right now. Almost to the weekend. Almost to open an orange. Our Cincinnati Bengals on Sunday. Ready. Can I get a hoo-day to start the show? Hoo-day! Okay, now, later on this afternoon, I cannot wait till Sinead gets in here with Katie, and we talk National Dance Day, Dance Flash Fusion, their part in this. That is September 19th, and how this is, they want to make it a big thing. I mean, it's already a national thing, mind you, but here in Cincinnati, especially make it big. So that'll be about 5 o'clock when that's going to happen. Now, to kick off the show coming up next, my buddy Jake Rouse from Braxton is going to be here. Oktoberfest on Kentucky side, you better believe it. Give me pretzels, give me Reubens. All the just carbs. It's because fall is on the way, and we need to start wearing flannels and hoodies and all that good stuff. Not yet; it's still hot out. But this weekend is the unofficial kickoff to fall, as far as I'm concerned, because Kentucky side has got an Oktoberfest waiting for you. Then next weekend, of course, we get into the Cincinnati style Oktoberfest. John Dowd and friends with Jake Rouse to kick off the show. Coming up next, we'll talk food. For sure. Then later on this afternoon at 4:30, don't forget about your friendly favor for Bingo Bazingo tickets. More next.

0: Kiss 107.1, John John and friends, something that is going to live rent-free in Jake Rouse's head for the next month or so, but that's a good thing. We were just talking about this. I love this. When you hear this, though, you're like, oh, such a Cincinnati thing.
1: The fall is here.
0: Yes,
1: that's,
0: it is.
1: That's what it means.
0: Yes, it is, Jake Rouse at Braxton. Of course, that Rouse family with an incredible brand that has impacted the tri-state in so many ways, Braxton. But one of the things that you always shoulder every year is putting on this Oktoberfest.
1: That's right.
0: For Covington especially. It is this weekend. Tomorrow night, I will be hosting the Bavarian Relay Race. People are going to be running with beers in their hands. And then what they do at Braxton anyway, and then what your servers do.
1: Yeah, that's what they try, right? They try, so...
0: Okay, let's break some of this down. What are you most excited about personally with this?
1: Yeah, I think this is the first year we've expanded it beyond the 6th Street all the way down to the tunnel. So it's gotten bigger every year that we've done it. And I'm just excited about, you know, the food. I mean, it's incredible. The beer, live music on two stages. Everything's free. There's a kids zone. So bring the kids down.
0: Boom.
1: Petting zoo. Inflatables to play with. All that kind of stuff. It's to me, it's the kickoff of fall.
0: Yep.
1: So... You know, we're bringing in two Jumbotrons to watch all the football, and the Bengals kick off on Sunday. So it's just such an amazing weekend to kind of kick off Oktoberfest season, and I couldn't be more excited that it's here.
0: Love the kids' own factor, especially. Parents are like, oh, gosh, this is all well and good. We love being able to enjoy that ourselves, but they got to be running around somewhere. We got to get their energy out. Is there a particular food you're most excited about?
1: Yeah, I am pretty excited about a little of them. I mean, Ludwig Knoll at McKnoll's does an amazing job every year at all of the festivals. He kind of travels around with them, and he has a sausage that he has proprietarily made for him. And then this year, we're actually debuting a new strudel with Strudel House. It's a new thing that we're doing. So between the sausage, the strudel, and the pretzels, I mean, you just can't go wrong.
0: Here's why I'm bothered. There's no samples in studio.
1: I should have brought some samples. I'll make sure you get some samples tomorrow when you come down.
0: Normally he's walking in here, seriously, with cases of beer for me. And so how dare you? Our friendship is affected right now. And you tell me you got new strudel? Okay, well, no problem. I'll spend my money to support. That's in Covington. Then we're going to talk about Factory 52 in Union also having their own Oktoberfest. The dates on that. Plenty more to come. It's a Cincinnati tradition, to say the least, and Northern Kentucky, for that matter, with our friends at Braxton. Jake Rouse, more next.
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18: Highs near 80 today with another round of showers and storms this afternoon into the evening. The severe weather threat stays low. Tomorrow is a mostly dry day with highs near 80. Rain chances again Saturday, then sunshine, muggy and warmer conditions for the Bengals home opener on Sunday with highs near 86. And that's your 9 First Morning Forecast. I'm meteorologist KJ Jacobs on John John and Friends.
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27: 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I would.

0: Kiss 107.1, John and friends. Trying to make you hungry, Cincinnati, and thirsty for that matter. You know, I find any reason to bring up food on my show, but especially on Tasty Tuesdays. It's not a Tuesday. It's Tasty Tuesday extended into Thursday this week because Oktoberfest is in our lives. Now, obviously, right. We have Cincinnati coming up next weekend, but this weekend, the Rouse family in Braxton have provided you an option again this year. I mean, hundreds of options when it comes to food and drinks and experiences. And now ramping it up even more. This, I'm like, again, as if Jake doesn't sleep on a cot enough. And this man puts in so much work for this brand in Cincinnati. Now he's taking it from Covington and going to his other locations, too. September 24th through the 27th, Factory 52's right. Oktoberfest.
1: Yeah, which is going to be fantastic. I mean, that's a really cool pop-up out there. The brewery there has been there for about a year for us.
0: Oh, yeah.
1: It's been awesome.
0: Okay, and then let's go to Union, October 1st through the 4th.
1: That's right. Yep, with Dewey's and Graders. Amazing. We got some other vendors coming out as well, some food, beer. All the football. I mean, it's great community, right? So 3 weekends of Oktoberfest celebration.
0: And what's great about this is at each one of these, it's not just like, okay, here's some beer and a tent.
1: Right.
0: It's like
1: tons of activities, right? Whole things for the family. It's all about community. So you got to have something for everyone. And that's what we try to do every step of the way.
0: And in every single one of those locations, not just in Covington. Correct. And then you're going Factory 52. How can we get the kiddos having a good time too so mom and dad can enjoy themselves?
1: Exactly. Yep. The kids have to be able to run around. There's petting zoos at all of them, kids zones specifically. Obviously, Hit Seekers, the baseball cards, will be there,
0: yeah,
1: which will be awesome. And just it's a great way to kind of spend a few hours on a weekend and enjoy the fall.
0: It's like the unofficial kickoff to fall.
1: That's what I say.
0: I think it is for sure. We had our last blast this summer, of course, our Western and Southern WEBN fireworks. Now we can all say, bring on flannels, football, pumpkin spice, and more beer. 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Got more with my buddy Jake Rouse coming up next. John and friends.
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0: All right, friends, yesterday was Good Day with Goodrich. My friend Ashley Goodrich of the Cincinnati Bengals was here to update us on fan experiences and things that you can count on activation-wise at the banks and leading up to the games this season. She'll be back in here. But let's jump across the river again. Let's go to the KY side. Got my buddy Jake Rouse as he's been here talking about Oktoberfest. He's leaning in perfectly with this, making sure you're still celebrating open and orange.
1: That's right. Absolutely. It's Hoo Day season, right?
0: Yeah, that's like a football season. I mean, have you ever, we'll talk about what you have planned in activations wise there in Covington, but in my lifetime, I cannot remember, maybe right after the Super Bowl run season, remembering our fan base is excited as they are.
1: I was just talking about this with my dad, actually, where I was like, I'm kind of nervous because it's, you know, our entire lives of being Cincinnati fans. Like, it's better to not have expectations. But there are expectations this year, and I'm excited and nervous all at the same time.
0: Who or what is the difference maker in your brain? I've got my answer.
1: Well, I mean, I think that realistically, Burrow has to stay healthy.
0: For sure.
1: And that, like, to me, if he can stay healthy for the whole season, then we got a real legitimate shot.
0: I think Dexter Lawrence is the difference maker. He is, like, in watching interviews about him, Sexy Dexy doing his thing out there, about him and the during the practice, those practices in the offseason, that has everyone, I mean, amped up. He changed the dynamic on the field.
1: Oh, and I got to hand it to him. He is truly amazing.

0: game on Sunday. Got a perfect spot to go watch the game. Right. You got some big TVs.
1: Yeah, for this. Massive jumbotrons, about 100 feet in length. They're pretty awesome. They're going to be down there in two separate areas at Covington Oktoberfest. Big tailgate the entire time. It's going to be amazing. Just a great place to come watch with the community.
0: So especially if you're on that side of the ocean, Kentucky, or if you want to go across there too, or you haven't made plans, you should probably consider going to Covington Oktoberfest with Braxton and enjoy cheering on our Cincinnati Bengals for opening orange. Jake Rouse, right. You are the best at what you do, man.
1: Thank you, John. Grateful. I appreciate it. You're better.
0: Thank you. I'll take it. Self-esteem boost. John Dowd and Friends continues next. Yeah.

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2: 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So I want to remind you to get there, and maybe that's a good spot to go watch the Bengals game on Sunday if you're not going to the actual game. Now, coming up next, I want to talk about some artists in our town and a really great resource for them. My buddy Chris Mueller is going to join me. Sofa Burn Inc. You can go to sofaburninc.org to learn about Sofa Gives. This is coming up at the Redmore. It's this Saturday. What's the point of this? It's a fundraiser to support healthcare costs for artists. There's some really talented people in this city. And healthcare, that's a challenge, to say the least, when it comes to that. Not having insurance, things like that. Well, this is a resource for them that Chris has started, and boy, has it grown. He was on here last year. We're going to get back to Sofa Gives in just a bit so you can give and help out, celebrating the fifth anniversary. John, John, and Friends with Chris Mueller after this. Hang on.

0: Kiss 1071, John and friends. First thing I'm going to ask you, Chris Mueller, is it too soon to play this?
1: It is never too soon.
0: Thank you so much. This is, once we get past Labor Day weekend, last blast of summer, I'm like, fire up the Halloween music. I think we all think like that. And I think, you know who's to blame on this is Lowe's, Home Depot, pretty much anybody that sells Halloween decorations, because I'm buying them.
1: For sure.
0: Early on.
1: They've got some cool stuff now, too.
0: They do, man. Yeah. This is Chris Mueller, of course, representing Sofa Burn, Inc. This is, well, you got a, it's a label. You've got this brand that also creates opportunities for artists here locally. And by that, I mean opportunities to take care of themselves. Where did this come from, first off? The brand name, everything. Let's start there.
1: Okay, well, the brand Sofa Burn, it's not as great of a story as people think. I used to be in a touring band, and we decided to start our own label, and we used to have these big shows, and one night we opened for Seether at Bogart's, and it was sold out, and we had this giant party afterwards.
0: Yeah.
1: And we were burning couches in the backyard, and it got out of hand. And so we started this label, and we named it another name, and we tried to trademark it and couldn't get the mark. So we're like, man, we got to get something that we can trademark. And one of the guys in the band was like, what about like Couch Burn or something? And then we came up with Sofa Burn, trademarked the name, and now it's so funny because people get confused by it.
0: Did I bring this up last year? This reminds me of Deadmau5.
1: I think you did.
0: Okay, probably did. Well, Deadmau5 did the same thing where a mouse was dead in his computer at one of his gigs. That's what like it killed his set. Like the computer died in the middle of one of his DJ sets because of this mouse. So from then on, he was Deadmau5.
1: That's amazing.
0: And like you have to run with it, right?
1: That. Yeah, I was like, here we are, and so we started this label, and we're based in Dayton, Kentucky, and we're supporting artists that are working and touring and putting records out. But then like COVID hit, right? So everybody knows what that is, and we're all sitting on our hands, and we had all these artists that couldn't work, and these are contractors that work in a gig economy, right?
0: Yeah.
1: So they're like not working, and then all of a sudden not able to pay for procedures or like needing to have dental work done or whatever.
0: Right.
1: And so we use that time. My background is in social work. So we have always been philanthropic. So we decided at that time, okay, people aren't working. We're a label that has artists that can't work. What are we doing? Now is the time. Let's set up our 501c3. We got a board together and we wrote a program, and we're like, let's find a way to support these artists when things open back up to help them keep going. And
0: incredible. So now, again, just healthcare costs that can be absurd and super overwhelming, to say the least. So when you say artists, I mean, these are like they're keeping the roof over their heads with, or they're trying to get a deal that's their livelihood.
1: That's right. So we're built towards working artists, and my wheelhouse is music, but we have a lot of people that come to us. They're painters, actors, comedians, and they're in the arts in some way, ballet dancers, and they come to us needing help, but they're really making sacrifices to try and go for this thing. And you know, I have a friend of mine that once said, boy, how many plays didn't get written because somebody had to go get a corporate job because they couldn't afford to chase their dream. And I was like, oh man, that
0: just blew my mind on that.
1: It's wild.
0: Yeah, where they had to table it and may never got back to it.
1: That's right. Yeah. Like how many people do we know that are incredible musicians that can't go on the road because it just financially isn't, you can't chase that dream so much anymore.
0: Yeah. Well, luckily, again, Sofa Burn is providing this option and multiple options, resources for these artists. And that is through something known as Sofa Gives. That is an event coming up at the Redmore this Saturday. We'll talk about the bands that are performing. In the meantime, why don't you do your own homework here? SofaBurnInc.org. More with my buddy Chris Mueller on this coming up next.
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4: Good news, one accident now cleared out on northbound 75 that was between Shepherd Lane and Glendale Milford Road. However, still an accident on Winest Avenue over at Dutch Colony Drive. There, a vehicle going into a pole. Also an accident on Finley Street that's over near I-75. I'm Eddie Zellick with traffic.
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25: Highs near 80 today with another round of showers and storms this afternoon into the evening. The severe weather threat stays low. Tomorrow is a mostly dry day with highs near 80. Rain chances again Saturday, then sunshine, muggy and warmer conditions for the Bengals home opener on Sunday with highs near 86. And that's your 9 First Morning Forecast. I'm meteorologist KJ Jacobs on John and Friends.
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Just 107.1, John Dowd and Friends. More with my friend Chris Mueller coming up next to talk about supporting artists locally, how you can through his brand, Sofa Burn. Now, also at 5 o'clock later on, Sinead and Katie are going to be here. National Dance Day is coming up September 19th. They are with Dance Flash Fusion. There's going to be dancing in studio. I can tell you that right now. And I also need you to think about things you're doing when no one is watching. Is it dance? Is you're waiting for your food by the microwave? This is hypothetical. Plenty more next. This club is

0: morning, Kiss 107.1, John Don and friends, artists in Cincinnati that are doing incredible things to impact your life, with whether it's music, anything in the arts. Obviously, my life is the arts, so I relate to this so much and can understand. And events on the outside. There's all kinds of events. I always say my house is a hotel room, sometimes 5 and 6 events a week. So I have a taste of this, but not to the point of like, you've got an artist that is paying their bills with their performances, going out consistently or trying to make that something where they can go on tour and become a recording artist. And like you said, those creative juices, that passion can get tabled, Chris Mueller, and then it may never see the light of day again. And that's super frustrating to think about, that they can't take it to the next level, because they simply have to pay for healthcare costs or bills that come up. And you're really on a mission to alleviate this for artists, especially here in Cincinnati, and you have been. And this thing, Sofa Burn Inc., if you want to go there, sofaburninc.org, to see how it has grown, the brand. And now you have Sofa Gives that is leveled up 5 years on this, right?
1: Yeah, this is our 5th year.
0: Did you expect it to get to this point? Because you said we were talking off the air, and you kind of gave me a ballpark idea of how much money had been raised and how much artists have been tapping into through your organization. But now it's 10x or whatever.
1: It's pretty wild.
0: Unreal.
1: It has grown exponentially. The first like 1 or 2 years, artists were skeptical. They're like, this can't exist. It can't be this easy. You sign up and all of a sudden somebody calls me and they just want to help me. Like, what's the catch, right? So
0: yeah.
1: So the first 2 or 3 years, it was a building process. But then once year 4 happened, it was like we tripled. We got triple the people, triple the money, people coming in and recognizing it. And now it's to the point where it's like, oh, we are turning, like, we have a line of people waiting. We have a huge need for financing. It's really unlimited. But we weren't sure how it was going to go, because we're trying to help people that are skeptical about the help they're getting. So I have to find a way to reach them. Like, no, we're here. Like, IU is a touring musician. I got to go chase that dream. A lot of my friends are working artists. Like, I see how hard it is. We're all artists. We're here. We're making it easy. Just call me. We'll talk.
0: Right.
1: You know,
0: right.
1: Send us the email. The application process is crazy easy, because I'm like, artists are busy and overwhelmed and they have so much going on. And if they're hitting us up, they're stressed.
0: Yeah.
1: So it has to be easy.
0: Yeah. And what's great is this comes from a place you understand it. You understand them. And I think that's why it's even more valuable. Let's talk about Sofa Gives, who you have on the bill for this Saturday at the Redmore, and how people can show up and show out and support.
1: I'm so excited. We got the Lightwires to get together for the first time in 20 years.
0: Wow.
1: They're doing a reunion. Jeremy Pennell, Mike Montgomery, Andy Hiddle, and Rick McCarty, the original lineup, they're coming. They're headlining. I asked them to do this. They agreed to do it. People are so excited.
0: Yeah.
1: And we have Joe's Truck Stop is going to be playing first, and Joe tours the whole world. He's an incredible storyteller. It's a night of world-class music, and I'm that's always my thing, is like, how can I put people that aren't normally involved with like local music or regional music, and they have no idea the high level that we have around here, and how can I showcase that?
0: Yeah, that's a challenge to say the least, but you're doing an exceptional job at this. This is the 5th year doing it. It is this Saturday at the Redmore, 6 o'clock, $35 for this. And again, these funds are going back to these artists and providing these really valuable and necessary resources, healthcare costs, bills, things that they need to get covered. And then let's talk more about the process of applying and how this works. Like, is it too good to be true? Sounds like it's not, but we'll let Chris Mueller talk about this more next. John Don and Friends.
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1: Northbound 70, 175. There's an accident after Kyle's Lane. It's blocking off the left lane. You're going to find right around a 20-minute delay back from 275 in Erlanger. New accident, southbound 75 in Sharonville. That's on the off-ramp to westbound 275. The right shoulder blocked on the ramp. I'm Eddie Zellick with traffic. 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

0: 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And Chris Mueller saw a need for this and clearly providing the solution, or trying to anyway. It's grown like crazy. Now we need funds for it even more. Like you said, there's a line for it. Application process is as easy as you say it is?
1: It's super easy. You just go to sofaburninc.org. Say you're in a situation where you need emergency assistance. We have a window opening just this month, September 15th, where you can apply and say, hey, man, I have to get my wisdom teeth pulled, or open enrollment is coming and I want to sign up for the healthcare premium program. You go online, there's a small application, you fill it out, it takes 5 minutes, and then somebody's going to reach out to you and talk to you, and you're going to have a human being, a human person that's going to come alongside you. Lynn is our executive director. She's amazing. She's changing lives, and she's going to contact you. You're going to talk to somebody.
0: Chris, this is incredible what you have created, and there's a reason why it has grown exponentially. And so now Cincinnati needs you to step up if you can as well. If you have any desire to reach out, donate, and provide funds, because God knows you need it. Like you said, you have a line.
1: That's right.
0: To get these healthcare costs down and these people that really need this coverage. But in the same regard, on the other end of that, you have opportunities like Sofa Gives this Saturday, where that's a great opportunity to provide those funds.
1: That's right. And if you can't come on Saturday, you can donate right through the website, sofaburninc.org. It's one click. And we also have fabulous auction items.
0: Oh, yeah.
1: And you don't have to be at the event to bid. You can go right now. They're live. They've been live all week. We've got signed stuff from the breeders, and we've got watches. We got all kinds of crazy stuff. You can go check it out.
0: I was looking through here. There's a grain whiskey black Corona. Oh, man.
1: Yeah, the watches are pretty sweet.
0: Oh, yeah, they are. Okay, you are, again, going to go to sofaburninc.org. Whether you're applying, whether you're donating, whether you're trying to get tickets for this event, just support this Cincinnati. Chris Mueller, you're the best, man.
1: Thank you so much.
0: Got it. John Down and Friends continues coming up next on the way home.
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2: All right, here we go. My friend Danielle Gentry from Kroger, soon to take over the studio. It's impromptu, and I'm happy about it. So finding out, especially after posts from Kroger, seeing Joe Burrow and Ted Karras not only teaming up on the field, as they always do, but off the field as well with their foundations and with Kroger. Danielle Gentry from Kroger is going to be able to break this all down for us to tell us exactly how this came together and how you can support simply by getting yourself a Cincy hat and doing that at Kroger. That is this hour. Then, of course, coming up at 4:30, don't forget Bingo Bazingo tickets. I got more. Hang on. Let's go.

0: Kiss 1071, John Down and friends. Well, yesterday I had my friend Ashley Goodrich in here from the Cincinnati Bengals. It was a good day with Goodrich. Obviously, as we lead up to Open and Orange, it is all things Bengals. Kroger is no different with their approach here and having great partnerships with our Bengals players out there and also creating some awareness. Very necessary awareness with their foundations like Joe Burrow Foundation and Ted Karras' Cincy Hats. So I bring in the best. DJ Danny G is here.
1: Woo-hoo!
0: From
1: hey,
0: Kroger.
1: Hey, hey, hey.
0: To break down this partnership, to tell us about it. Hang on. I think there's, they're here. I forgot. They showed up for you. Crowd is here because they know Danny G is here from Kroger.
1: Hilarious.
0: Okay, so now.
1: Thank you so much.
0: It's not everybody gets that treatment. I want you to know that, Danny.
1: Hey. Thank you so much. I'm loving the lead in with all of the music, and I love Vibes. Seeing all of these fans. Hello, everyone.
0: You leaned into that perfectly. Thank you for humoring me. Okay, so I've seen the videos that have dropped. In pictures, of course, of Joe Burrow and Ted Karras together with Kroger in this great, this hat that I'm looking at in my studio. Thank you.
1: You're so welcome. You know, I had to make up for when I did not bring you the private selection samples that you wanted.
0: And I held
1: but you,
0: the,
1: had,
0: I held,
1: you had them the night before at the big event.
0: I ate all of them. I didn't leave for anybody else.
1: So this time, I wanted to make sure that you got a chance to get your hands on one of these super, super duper cool Joe Burrow Foundation, Ted Karras Cincy Hat Foundation, Cincy Hats. So they are incredible. They're amazing. And you can pick them up from your local Kroger. So they're going to be stationed right back by the pharmacies.
0: Okay.
1: And they benefit some incredible missions that both the Joe Burrow Foundation stands for as well as the Ted Karras Cincy Hat Foundation.
0: Okay, now Joe Burrow, I know it's a big focus on food insecurity and helping out children.
1: Yeah.
0: So you have that piece. And then Ted Karras Cincy Hat, what is it?
1: Yeah.
0: What is that going
1: so toward? With, you're absolutely right. So with the Joe Burrow Foundation, it's all about helping to solve for food insecurity, which fits in perfectly with Kroger's Zero Hunger, Zero Waste social impact plan. So that is like the perfect collab. And then with Ted Karras Cincy Hats Foundation, he is all focused on helping people with intellectual and developmental disabilities, which is an incredible mission, an incredible cause. And the two superstars have come together to really do something great for people in our communities.
0: Yeah, with combining forces in this hat that you can pick up, we've got money, we got proceeds from each hat going back to these
1: foundations. So the really cool thing is I love it when our players and our leaders in town can come together and they can be on the same accord just helping people, right? There's never too much success for everybody. There's enough for all of us to get in and to celebrate. So the proceeds from each hat, there's going to be some dollars that are going to go back to the Joe Burrow Foundation. And then there's also going to be some dollars from each hat that's sold that's going to go back to the Ted Karras Cincy Hat Foundation, too. So it's a win for everyone.
0: And Kroger is bringing this all together. Now, this is only a piece of this pie. It's a very big pie, very delicious pie that I'm going to put down in studio today. Sorry, just trying to paint a picture.
1: Good pie.
0: It's all good pie with Danielle Gentry. We're going to also talk about Hunger Action Month as well as vaccines to get a couple things on your radar and how Kroger's trying to impact your life positively as they always do. More with Danielle Gentry coming up. John and friends on the way home.
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4: On southbound 75, there is still an accident on the off-ramp to westbound 275. That over in Sharonville, right shoulder blocked on the ramp. Also an accident on Reed-Hartman Highway. That's over at East Kemper Road and Martin Luther King Drive. One more accident between Eden and Highland Avenue. I'm Eddie Zellick with traffic.
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John, John, and friends, you just getting out of work? Too soon? I have a lot of questions for you, clearly. It's not too soon for this. After we blow up the sky for Labor Day, bring on Halloween as far as I'm concerned, right? Okay, it might be too soon. That's okay. On the way home today, we continue on with my friend Danielle Gentry. Danny G is here from Kroger to talk more about Joe Burrow Foundation, Ted Karras and his Cincy Hat Foundation, how you can support the Kroger, things to keep in mind in terms of your health and how Kroger can help with your health journey as you swing past the grocery store. Coming up next, Bingo Bazingo. Tickets for that this Saturday. It is going to sell out. There's no doubt in my mind. It is an unbelievable night supporting Empath for Autism. And I want you to be there. More on it next.

Squad House 71, John John and friends, as we continue on talking about amazing partnerships leaning up to Open in Orange. Of course, my friend Danielle Gentry from Kroger. I got more with her coming up next. Buddy Adam, shout out to Topics that's going to be joining me down there too. All kinds of different brands like Mom and Nem in John John's Jungle Zone or Round It, that coconut cold brew. Oh my gosh, bring it on. So ready for Sunday for so many reasons, but back to Kroger in just a bit. In the meantime, I got to get you tickets for Bingo Bazingo. That is Saturday at Lori's Roadhouse. Why? Because you will be supporting Empath for Autism and you will have the time of your life. You've never seen bingo like this, I'm telling you. You forget that a bingo game is even in there because it turns into a rave. It's absolute chaos at Lori's Roadhouse. So you are going to slide in my DMs right now and send me that B emoji once again. Again, B, it's the little white B with a red box around it. That's the emoji I'm looking for. Just type in B and it'll pop right up. That will get you in the running. John John on air on IG to be a part of Bingo Bazingo this Saturday. John John and Friends continues on the way home with Danielle Gentry from Kroger. And then on to Sinead and Katie as we talk Dance Flash Fusion a little after 5 o'clock. Let's go.

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0: Kiss 107.1, John Don and friends, Danielle Gentry dancing in my studio. I'm doing something right. It's going to happen. Of course, my friend from Kroger to talk about. I mean, there has been so much in my algorithm for Kroger, and it probably has something to do with Joe Burrow and Ted Karras getting together on a pretty awesome campaign. This great looking hat that's in my studio. Thank you, Danny G.
1: You're so welcome. That. You're so welcome. Here's the cool thing now. If you are a fashionista and you like to mix and match things around, that hat goes with anything.
0: Because right, it
1: does. It's black and white. Black and white matches anything, right? So it's an amazing hat, and we want everyone to go and pick it up and know that when you are purchasing your Cincy hat that is going to be at your local Kroger right back by the pharmacy, that you are benefiting the Joe Burrow Foundation as well as the Ted Karras Cincy Hat Foundation, and you're helping out some really great causes.
0: Just like those two team up on the field, they're doing it off the field too with Kroger.
1: Yes, they are. Yes, they are.
0: Now, you guys also, in addition, as you're going back and seeing these hats there and you're picking that up, still top of mind as we get ready to go into colder times. Flu season is real. It's the hat is on your way to thinking about the vaccines too.
1: Yeah, right. Get those done. So we know that as warm as it's been outside, you know, we're in Cincy, so things are going to start to change, and we're approaching flu season. So we want to keep everyone protected, right? So you can go right back. You can get your Cincy hat, but don't forget to get your flu vaccine also. Mm-hmm. You know, if you do happen to catch the flu after you've gotten vaccinated, your illness is often shorter. It's less severe.
0: Yeah.
1: You know, if you are vaccinated, it can significantly cut the risk of being admitted to the hospital or the ICU. And then it even lowers the risk of dangerous flare-ups in people with long-term health issues like heart disease, diabetes, and lung diseases like COPD. So we want to make sure that you get your Cincy hat, but that you also get your flu vaccine. And a lot of times, here's the cool thing about your flu vaccine at your Kroger Health and in your Kroger Health pharmacy is that it's probably covered by your insurance. So that means that you don't have to pay out of pocket for it. So go check that out when you're also on your way to get your Cincy hat.
0: See, this is the beauty. We always talk about Kroger being the one-stop shop for everything, whether it's groceries, your health, the little clinic, experiences with our Cincinnati Bengals and foundations that you can support.
1: Yeah.
0: I mean, you're going to go there anyway to make sure to keep that food stocked in your house. So these are other elements of part of your health that Kroger just wants to be on top of.
1: Absolutely.
0: And
1: yeah.
0: create that awareness. Okay.
1: That's more with
0: DJ Danny G, as I call her. You should know that already. Danielle Gentry from Kroger coming up next. As friendly reminders, John Down and friends, stick around.

0: morning, Kiss 107.1. John and friends, Danielle Gentry, my friend from Kroger. And she impacted my world, me specifically, but I can't keep her to myself. This is the work that she does and Kroger does here in the community. And just as we were talking off the air, like, there is so much need for so many different organizations here locally, and Kroger does an exceptional job of trying to literally extend a branch to each one of them to lift up and encourage, and opportunities like what we mentioned about 10-15 minutes ago. Of course, teamed up with Joe Burrow and Ted Karras and their foundations through the Bengals. You've got how they're impacting your health through vaccines and stuff that you can access at the stores and through the pharmacy. But there's this Hunger Action Month that we need to talk about too.
1: Yeah, this is another piece. So Hunger Action Month was actually started by Feeding America, and Feeding America has a network of food banks all across the country. Mm-hmm. So in our own backyard, our local Feeding America food banks are Shared Harvest, and then we also have the Free Store Food Bank.
0: Yep.
1: And what happens during Hunger Action Month is that we invite our customers to actually come into the stores and give back to these food banks. So all a customer has to do is there's a little slip that they can pull where for $1, $3, or even they could just round up on their total Basscart purchase. Whatever they decide to give is going to go back to the local Feeding America food bank. So we're helping people who are in need, and we're inviting our customers to do the same. And we could not be more happy and proud of this initiative. There's way too many people hungry,
0: yeah,
1: and we're doing our part to try to make sure that we're solving for hunger and food insecurity.
0: I don't know where the concept of rounding up came from. If it was a conference room somewhere that said, hey, "Ooh, I got a great idea," but it is brilliant and it's mm-hmm. so simple.
1: Yeah.
0: It could be 50 cents, 75 cents, but that yeah. adds up so quickly.
1: Right.
0: Think of every shopper that comes through there.
1: Right.
0: It's. I challenge you, Cincinnati. Like,
1: yeah.
0: I mean, that 75 cents that would honestly probably just collect dust or like end up in the couch or something like that.
1: Right.
0: Round it up.
1: Yeah, just round up. Just round up. It'll make it a nice even number.
0: Yes, that's also that part too. My OCD.
1: Like, doesn't that just feel good, right?
0: Yeah,
1: like the riot, like just like no. the round even number.
0: 1926? No, it's got to be $20.
1: That's
0: what are you talking about?
1: It's got to be $20. But know that those extra cents are going back to help people in our community.
0: Yeah.
1: Here's another like just incredible for the wrong reason statistic is that there's about 14 million children across our country that are hungry. That's too many. We
0: oh
1: can't have
0: gosh.
1: The babies going to bed at night with their bellies not full. And so this initiative helps get everybody involved. You don't have to have a lot.
0: Mm-hmm.
1: All you have to do is have a willing heart. And
0: yeah.
1: so if you can just give a little, and it doesn't have to be every time that you go, but just give a little, and together we're going to make a difference.
0: Especially here in Cincinnati, Hunger
1: yeah.
0: Action Month, and those locally, I don't want to think about that either. Kiddos going hungry,
1: yeah.
0: Being a dad myself and thinking about our children, you want to take care of them and have them being happy and healthy. Well, let's do that for kids all across the tri-state especially. I know you also mentioned something about your guys' part with Boys and Girls Club. I'm a little biased to...
1: Yeah.
0: Being a product of that,
1: yeah.
0: a result of Boys and Girls Club
1: yeah.
0: going, you guys partner with them.
1: Yeah, so I love the local Boys and Girls Clubs. I have been a speaker coach for their Boys and Girls Club Youth of the Year competition for the last 4 years. Mm-hmm. And I absolutely love what they're doing, love how they are instilling confidence and leadership in so many kids in our community. So what we did this month for Hunger Action Month is we provided them with emergency support for their food pantries. So in the Cincinnati Dayton division of Kroger, there are 104 stores, which is wild, but for all of those different stores, if they had a Boys and Girls Club in their neighborhood, mm-hmm. those Boys and Girls Clubs also got emergency pantry support. And so it's something that just warms my heart. I'm
0: yeah.
1: really excited. You can probably hear my smile through the radio because I'm super, super excited. And we're just really happy to be able to support what they're doing.
0: Never not working. And God,
1: never.
0: thank God you're not, because... It's much needed in our community. And Danielle, we're grateful for you. We're grateful for Kroger. And please, don't be a stranger coming through that door.
1: Of course.
0: Ever, please, so we can create this awareness and talk
1: yeah.
0: about all the great things that Kroger is doing to step up for our community. You the
1: Thank
0: best.
1: Thank you. You the Appreciate best.
0: You.
1: Thank
0: you. I can get my crowd like you do. I'll get that crowd back in here. John Dad and Friends, more next.

0: 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Attorneys you know.
1: Attorneys you trust.
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2: Oh, boy. Let's Dance Cincinnati. Well, you're especially going to see that on Sunday. John John's Jungle Zone, Dance Flash Fusion. God knows I have teamed up with them multiple times. Thank God they put up with me. Sinead is here. Katie, these two to describe what Dance Flash Fusion is, how this thing has grown over the years. How many women were we talking in the group now?
3: We are over 100 at the last count.
2: Okay, that's unbelievable. How did this start, Katie?
4: It started with a bunch of fitness instructors teaching like Zumba and dance fitness, and we were having so much fun in the classroom that we were like, how can we take this to the streets?
2: That's it?
4: That's it. Our first parade was actually Pride 2015.
2: Okay. So it has grown in that, 11 years' time to what it is, where you genuinely can have, and you've done this multiple times, where you've had these amazing women show up, like at my tailgate.
3: Yes.
2: At John John's Jungle Zone. Like, usually it's freezing when they come. It's like around Christmas time.
3: Yes.
2: And I'll fire up a track, and then it stops everybody. They're doing it on their own time, though, right?
4: Oh, yeah. Everyone volunteers their time. We practice twice a week, and we try to have fun and give back to the community at the same time.
3: Yes. And when we do those flash mobs, that's almost how it grows organically, too, because people are like, I need in on that. My mom needs to join your group. My auntie needs to join your group. That's what happens. And
2: it's infectious.
3: Yes. And we've gotten so big, we've had to audition people now, because we can't take everybody. So we just want people who are fun, energetic, physically fit, and, you know, have some moves, and we'll teach you the rest.
2: Oh, yeah. They got moves. I've seen it, again, at my tailgate, and that's what's so cool about this. Now, so you're taking this to the next level, too, with National Dance Day, September 19th. Where's this going to take place? Where are you guys putting on all the festivities?
3: This will be at Fountain Square from 1 to 3 p.m., so a completely free event, and all ages welcome.
2: Okay. What do we have in store there?
3: Well, we reached out to as many dance groups in the city as we could, and we wanted to make it very, very varied. So there'll be dance groups that will just demonstrate their moves on the stage, and then they'll also have dance groups that will teach the audience and the crowd.
2: That's awesome.
3: Yeah, so Jazzercise will teach. Nice. We've got our friends at Laurie's Roadhouse coming, and they're going to teach some line dancing.
2: Katie's got your list over here. It looks like a scroll. Yes. Good Lord.
3: I know. Ourselves, of course. Our friends at Sin City Shakers, Jazzercise at Blue Ash. The Cultural Center of India are going to come and do some fantastic performances.
4: We got the Cincinnati Ballet. Yeah. We have the Highlanders. Do we have? Yes. Latin dance. Love Latin
3: dance. Yeah, we got Latin dancing. Yeah.
2: Now, this is a national day, but it sounds like you really wanted to make this official in Cincinnati. Is there something you need to announce here? There was something you teased. Who's taking this?
3: You do that, Katie.
4: We're really excited. We're bringing Cincinnati's first National Dance Day to Cincinnati, and we have an official proclamation from the mayor.
2: Let's go! Get dancing, Cincinnati! It's official. This is awesome. What
4: it's
2: a great
4: so
2: way to
4: exciting.
2: Bring joy. Just, I mean, again, with something, these are the best things, the organic things like this that just grow. There was no objective. It was more so, well, the objective was, if anything, to just bring joy, have people, these women especially, having fun. Now, like, it's, you want to get in. Now you have auditions to get in.
3: I know, yeah. And we just wanted to show people, like, we've been doing this for 10 years. So we wanted to celebrate us and our achievements over those 10 years. But we wanted to bring other people in so that everybody that comes can say, I didn't know we have that in Cincinnati.
2: Yeah.
3: I didn't know Highland dancing is going to be my new thing, but it is going to be my new
2: thing. That's fantastic.
3: So we really wanted to just show the diversity in the city, stuff that I didn't know. And like, when you say no, everybody that I reached out to was like, yes. Please, thank you. Thank you for inviting me, because we would love to do this. And if we could make this an annual event, I feel it's going to grow bigger and bigger. And our friends at Fountain Square and 3CDC have been amazing to work with and have just made everything so easy for us.
2: That is next Saturday, the 19th. That happens also to be Oktoberfest weekend. So tying that in, which I just think is exceptional. What time does that kick off, by the way?
3: We kick off at 1 o'clock, 1 to 3, and people will be thirsty. So yes, make your way down.
4: So then, Dance Flash Fusion is also working in the Sam Adams booth at Oktoberfest.
2: Of course, you are
4: every single day. So come down and grab a beer from us.
3: Yes, absolutely.
2: See, we can't get away from you guys.
3: No, and it's a great event for us too, because we raise money, and then we're able to give our donations that we do every year to underserved dance groups in the community.
2: thank goodness for what you're doing. Seriously, just bringing joy, and it is infectious. Now, I want to talk about, I'm going to have you guys take your Dance Flash Fusion hats off for just a bit with me and be my co-host as we field some calls here, because I know it's going to happen. What is something you do when no one is watching? I want you to spin your gears, and if I had to guess, you two are both thinking dancing, but you also do it when people are watching. So 513-749-1071. We'll get to your responses coming up. I got more with my friend Sinead and Katie from Dance Flash Fusion coming up.

0: Kiss 107.1, John and friends with my friend Sinead and Katie, of course, talking about Dance Flash Fusion National Dance Day coming up September 19th. Yes, that's smack dab in the middle of Oktoberfest. By the way, is it too soon for this?
1: Never.
0: Thank you. Thank you so much.
1: We know the choreography, too.
0: I know you do. I've seen you do it. Impromptu at my tailgate, John's Jungle Zone, this Sunday, open in Orange. Don't forget, you'll see Dance Flash Fusion peeking out there. Now, I let's go back to things you do. Maybe you're dancing like a zombie. Maybe that's what it is. When no one is watching, this is like the perfect topic for like, I should play Somebody's Watching Me. But what is something you do? I'm going to throw to Sinead first. Be honest.
1: I pretend to be a DJ.
0: No, so, you liar.
1: No, I
0: do
1: swear.
0: Do you really?
1: Yeah, it's what I want to be when I grow up. I want to be all my students at Hyde Park School, because I wanted to shout out, know that that's what I want to be when I grow up. So I listen to music and I'll pretend to be like mixing it, or I'll see, you know, what I think would work better.
2: I totally believe it, because she had her daughter dress up as a DJ for Halloween one year.
0: Yeah. This is fantastic.
1: She had a little thing, a deck she carried around with her.
0: Now I know why we connect so much.
1: That's right.
0: Music is my life, and spinning that music, yes. I've been DJing since I was 16.
1: Oh, jealous.
0: Yeah, so I'll take it. Here, I'll get you some turntables right now.
1: It's never too late, right?
0: Challenge
1: me. Skills.
0: I love that. Okay, so you're a wiki.
1: Yep.
0: That's what you're doing. Kate, what are you doing?
2: What am I doing? As a non-dancer, I've never danced professionally or learned how to dance. So that's what I do. I try to like learn some new moves.
0: What if
2: I can twerk that ass. I don't know. You got to do that alone and work out the kinks before you bring it to prime time.
0: Yeah. By the way, like that's where to gritty and things like that, like the sexy dexy I've been practicing in my studio. The studio's perfect for... What's hilarious is I got 700 WLW, I got ESPN, these guys have walked past, and like I'm like, I'm not doing anything. All right,
1: nothing to see here.
0: Whatever, I'll keep dancing. I wear an elf suit. Let's go. Let's go. So Katie twerks, that's what she does. What do you do when no one's watching? 513-749-1071. We need your responses in here next, and we got more Dance Flash Fusion after this.

0: 97.1. John Dion and Friends hanging with my friend Sinead and Katie. Katie is still twerking to this song. I'm just lying. Straight up, because people are watching her right now. We're talking about the things people are doing when we're not watching, when no one is looking. That's what we want to know, because that's when I think your real self comes out. I didn't even bring up mine. Mine is like hyping myself. Just like when you say, and I'll do it in the studio too. I will absolutely, like, you got this. Like, I'm a big clapper like this. You'll hear that every so often. Like, it's kind of like my scene buttoner. Checkpoint. Let's go.
1: Yeah.
0: Let's go. Just straight up hype. Let's see. Travis, what are you doing when no one is watching?
2: You know what? I went to school for theater many, many moons ago.
0: Uh-huh.
2: So I will stand in my room and recite Shakespearean monologues by myself, remembering what it was like to be on stage and doing Shakespeare.
0: I love that, Travis. Hang on. Is that to be or not to be?
1: Yes. I'd love if he does it in a British accent, too. He probably does all sorts of accents when he's doing it.
0: Okay, Sinead, you're going to have to. Do I need to give you some Shakespeare to recite right now? We need it. I think Cincinnati needs it.
1: This will be in an Irish accent.
0: I know, but that's what I mean. It'd be even better. It's like, I want some Guinness while you do this.
1: Yes.
0: Is there anything that you're reciting to yourself? Because obviously dance is your passion, but...
1: Mm-hmm. Not really. I'm like you. I do kind of hype myself up, tell myself I'm terrific, I'm great.
0: It's great.
1: You can do this. You got this.
0: Oh, but you say it louder than that. You got this, Sinead.
1: Yeah. I love the idea of Shakespeare in your room. I mean, that's the equivalent of singing into your hairbrush.
3: I really hope he wears the whole costume.
1: I thought I was picturing him, too. Yes. I was picturing him, too, in tights.
3: Yes.
0: Travis, please tell
1: Travis
0: me you do.
1: Tights.
0: What about, like, movie quotes or anything like that or shows? There's some that I know to a T. For some reason, I have so much of Remember the Titans memorized, like Denzel Washington.
1: Mm-hmm.
0: How many feet are in a mile? 5,280 feet. You pick this ball up and you run every one of them. You're killing me, Petey. You're killing me.
1: Are you playing all the parts?
0: Some of the best. That's Denzel Washington. Some of the best lines. It looked like a bunch of fifth grade sissies after a cat fight. I don't know why. I love that. Maybe you recite film. Maybe you have movie quotes in your head. Those are fun sometimes. Lift you up. 513-749-1071. Okay, Travis, you do Shakespeare. I do Denzel Washington. What do you got, Cincinnati? Something you're doing when no one is watching. More with my friend Sinead and Katie from Dance Flash Fusion is my friends of the day coming up.

0: Kiss 107.1, John and friends. Yes, we are talking about things you do while no one is watching. Now, my friends at Dance Flash Fusion, Sinead and Katie, are out of studio. It's kind of a switchover here. I'm not mad about it because it's a jam-packed lineup here today. They ran out in the hallway. They're going to go take pictures and do some video for Dance Flash Fusion. In the meantime, the same time, I've got Michael Minnelli here that is joining in to talk about his performance here tonight at Up There in Covington. You want to talk about a talent. The fact that it's literally just busting the door here. Dude, thank you for being here.
1: Man, thank you for having me. It's a pleasure.
0: You clearly gone viral in so many ways. You got so many followers, subscribers on YouTube, so many streams across the board on different apps and stuff with some unbelievable music. In fact, I'm going to start with a track out the gate here.
1: Hit it.
0: From Michael Minnelli. This is Memories Will Never Make.
1: Oh, wow. He's going sad with me.
0: I'm in that mood. Okay. It's a rainy day. Michael, here, let's give him a taste.

0: Why does that sound so good in these headphones?
1: I told you, you want to just keep listening, don't you?
0: These might come with me. Like Denzel said, I'm leaving here with some. Okay.
2: Sounds better when it's on the radio, doesn't it?
0: It sounds great, man. Wow. This is crazy. I think this might be the debut. This might be the radio debut of Memories We'll Never Make for me.
2: Who do I need to talk to at iHeart in Connecticut? The fact that this hasn't been on sooner.
0: Somebody. Talk to somebody.
2: Well, the bat signal is out now, buddy. This is unbelievable.
0: Thank you.
2: Now, you've taken this music career to the next level, though, in terms of making it organic and having... step up to the mic is where you tell me how this happens. You're from Connecticut. You literally just followed your passion in music wherever you can. And how did step up to the mic happen? This is something new.
0: So, yeah, it was it started as an idea of just promoting the music in a different way. Right. Like just getting out there and getting people to listen to the music uniquely and having artists come up and do a verse on it and then pray to God it goes viral, right? And, you know, out the gate, the first one did and was like, oh, wow, we might have something. So then we started having more artists come and every single video just started going crazy and people just loved hearing different spins on my music. And what started as promotion of my music ended up becoming a passion of mine to help other artists get their shine because I work so hard and, you know, I still am waiting for my moment. And to be able to give so many artists their moment on my platform was like, it was a rush that I haven't felt since I started making music.
2: What a way to get back to the community. Like, you're the liftoff. You can be that platform in a way, or like just get eyes on them that maybe, or ears that haven't been there yet for them.
0: Yeah, like I've had certain artists be like, yo, Mike, like this is my biggest moment of my career so far. And like to you know, one artist, like he proposed to his now wife off of Step to the Mic. And it just like, I've been a part of so many life memories already. And we just passed the year mark, you know, so it really hasn't been that long. But it's been beautiful. And now we're transitioning into like these major artists that I call it the circle of life. Right. Because I feel like I'm giving exposure to smaller artists who need that opportunity.
2: Yeah.
0: And now these like legends are coming on my show and giving me a chance to sing their biggest iconic songs with them. So it's giving me like these like childhood bucket list moments that I never thought I would have, honestly.
2: Okay, this tip of the iceberg. Let's get into that. Some of those artists that have been on there, some of the artists that you've helped quote lift off, what music has done for you in your lifetime. And keep in mind, it's got you millions of followers.
0: Yeah.
2: Cincinnati, I want to make sure if you're not following Michael Minnelli already, first off, you're doing it wrong. Second off, you can see him perform tonight and up there in Covington. It kicks off at 8:00. I've got more with him. I also do need you to think on something you do while no one is watching. All right.
0: Boy.
2: I'm putting you on. I know there's more to this. I don't want to make it weird. More with Michael coming up next. John and Friends as we talk music.

0: Michael Minnelli in my studio. You can catch him tonight performing. This was last minute impromptu. Thank you for getting here, man.
1: Oh, yeah. It's a pleasure.
0: Grateful for you. Again, millions of followers across platforms, Instagram, TikTok. He's got tons of subscribers on YouTube. Okay, you're a talent, but now you're in the lounge. Now I'm putting you on the spot.
1: Talk to me. I'm sweating.
0: You should be, because
1: yes,
0: you're going to be revealing to us something that you're doing while no one is watching. Yeah. What is your response to that question?
1: Yeah, I just I will bust out in the craziest dance moves. And I'll make up a song while I'm doing it too. Like, you know what I mean? Like, it'll just be something like, ooh, eating that grilled cheese. What? Eating that grilled cheese. Hey, hey.
0: Just,
1: you know,
0: freestyle.
1: Yeah, I just like to have fun with it. You know, I just dance around and just don't really care. And I probably do that in front of people too, to be honest with you, but I do it by myself as well.
0: Hang on. Eric sent us a talk back. Here's what Eric, what do you do when no one's watching?
2: Something I do when no one's watching is I talk to myself.
0: Go ahead, Eric. You got to be your hype guy.
1: Don't we all, though?
0: Do you talk to yourself?
1: Of course. I hype myself up or I'll shit on myself. I don't even know if I can say that. But mainly in the studio. Yeah, I'll be in the studio. I'll be like, wow, you're trash. Never record again. Or I'll be like, dude, you're the man. That's what I'm talking about.
0: So, you got to be your own hype guy. Are you saying more positive stuff to yourself, or are you
1: Oh, for sure.
0: Okay, good.
1: Yeah.
0: I was going to say,
1: I don't belittle myself often, but
0: if you know it was bad, that what you just recorded.
1: We got to be honest with ourselves at point. Sometimes we can't always be good. Anytime somebody's like, yeah, I'm good at everything, I'm like, someone didn't tell you the truth yet.
0: Well, there's a thin line between confidence and arrogance.
1: Yep, exactly.
0: What's that? One of my favorite sayings, empty barrels make the most noise. You ever heard that one?
1: Facts.
0: You're just talking, man. It's not real.
1: Yeah.
0: It's nothing you're saying is real. Facts. What you were saying is facts and is real.
1: Yeah.
0: Thank you for being vulnerable with me today.
1: Come on, Michael, man. It's all about honesty. We're just human beings at the end of the day. We do the same thing every day.
0: Right.
1: You know, people glamorize certain lives. I'm here to tell you, I mow my lawn. I do all that normal stuff. I take out the garbage. Yeah, I do it all.
0: You mow your lawn?
1: Hell yeah.
0: So does Rick Ross.
1: Have
0: you ever heard that story about Rick Ross?
1: No.
0: He was spending millions to mow his lawn because he had all these acres.
1: Yeah.
0: So he got his own tractor, and it's got basically spinners on it.
1: Dude, it's so therapeutic. I have my mowing day. You know what I mean? It's on Friday, so I can enjoy my grass the best Saturday and Sunday. But that's when I listen to the new music people send me, or new albums that come out. I just zone out and just mow. And I grew up landscaping. So it's it brings me back, I really get detailed. I'm the guy that's making sure my edge is perfect. I compete with my neighbors.
0: This is glorious.
1: I'm at my window and I'm like, this guy thinks he's going to outmow me today. Are you kidding me? I swear to God, I'm that guy.
0: This is the most behind the music I never expected to get with you. I think you need a freestyle segment when you're mowing called Mow and Flow.
1: Wow.
0: Where if
1: off
0: you
1: the
0: could
1: dome
0: just,
1: with it.
0: See? Come on. This is how I freestyle.
1: Trademark that immediately.
0: Mow and Flow. After you do step to the mic, you could do Mow and Flow.
1: Yep.
0: And I get credit for this.
1: I got you.
0: You just hear a...
1: We'll start the show together. Yeah, exactly. Yeah. It's our own segment. Yeah.
0: Michael Minnelli, an incredible talent, and has gone along with this. The real talent was humoring me. Yeah. Dude, tonight at Up There.
1: Up There.
0: Go see this guy perform.
1: We're all the way up there.
0: Get it.
1: You feel me? Top flow, baby.
0: Hey.
1: Top flow.
0: This was awesome, man.
1: By the way, you got to be there at 7:00. Okay? Don't come later than that. Maybe 6:30 if you're ready to get freaky deaky. You know, we're out there. We're having a good time tonight. I'm in the city for less than 24 hours.
0: Yeah.
1: You know what I'm saying? And I'm putting on a show. This is my off day, and I'm turning up crazier than I ever have. So.
0: He's gonna have a lawnmower.
1: Oh yeah. I'm literally bringing a weed whacker. Top flow. We're going crazy.
0: What is happening? Yeah. This is on me. This is Michael. You're such a good sport, dude. And we can't wait to follow you some more.
1: Yes,
0: again, Michael Minnelli on IG, TikTok, of course, on YouTube and across the board. An unbelievable talent. We're fortunate to have him in Cincinnati performing tonight. And check out, again, any bits that he's coming up with, whether it be Step to the Mic to supporting local artists or artists around him. Keep going, man.
1: Thank you, man. It's been a pleasure. I'm having a blast, and let's party.
0: John Donne and Friends continues next. Hang on.
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6: Northbound 75, an accident has got the right two lanes blocked off approaching Davis Street right now. Traffic backed up from Mitchell with delays over an hour. Northbound 75, it's an overturned vehicle on the off-ramp to westbound Liberty Way. Emergency vehicles are over there on the scene. I'm Eddie Zellick with traffic.
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24: Highs near 80 today with another round of showers and storms this afternoon into the evening. The severe weather threat stays low. Tomorrow is a mostly dry day with highs near 80. Rain chances again Saturday, then sunshine, muggy and warmer conditions for the Bengals home opener on Sunday with highs near 86. And that's your 9 First Morning Forecast. I'm meteorologist KJ Jacobs on John John and Friends.
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2: All right, Cincinnati, coming up next, we continue on with my friends Sinead and Katie talking National Dance Day and Dance Flash Fusion. They've been in the hallway dancing. That's thank you to Michael Minnelli again performing tonight and up there in Covington. Unbelievable talent with Step to the Mic and so much that he has created with millions of followers. And we're lucky to have him in Cincinnati performing tonight. So go check him out. And he's out of studio. Again, this is kind of like a revolving door today. That excites me. I love that. Like, hey, John, we've got Michael Minnelli. Can he come in? And sorry, absolutely he can. I want to hear about him and his story as he's in town. And then, of course, the story of Dance Flash Fusion. These two that ran around our hallways and danced their faces off. That's what's going to happen on my tailgate on Sunday, too, at John John's Jungle Zone with Dance Flash Fusion showing up there. But more with them next as we talk about things you do when no one is watching. On the way home, more next.

0: Just 107.1, John John and Friends, having an incredible time with my friend Sinead and Katie talking. National Dance Day coming up September 19th. Before that, this Sunday, don't forget about John John's Jungle Zone, where you will see DFF hanging out with me with an impromptu. We doing how many songs? One, two songs? I need to know as a DJ.
1: Two, for sure.
0: Two songs. Okay. Or did you want a DJ?
1: Oh, yeah.
0: Now, since I know this is what Sinead does, I think we should let you hit the play button at the very least.
1: I think we're going to need a stool for me to stand on. You know what I mean? It's like when I'm driving, I have to, like, elevate the... It's embarrassing. I
2: think we got some books.
1: Yeah, I literally, when I learned to drive, I learned to drive in London, and my instructor would come and pick me up, and he would reach into the back seat and put a cushion down.
2: Oh, my gosh, that's so cute.
0: Oh, I thought you were going to say a phone book.
1: Yeah.
0: Because that was like the...
1: a cushion was more comfortable. And then when I passed, second time around, I got the cushion.
0: Oh, see, that's graduating. That's fantastic. Sinead, hey, we all got our things. This is Sinead's. I will have a box for you to stand on, okay?
1: Yes, please.
0: And you can DJ and play these tracks for us on Sunday. Now, it's back to this show. And we're asking you what you do when no one is watching. This came up because... You two are talking about dancing and the impact. And if I had to guess, there are some people out there that are like, when they know they're alone, they're getting down. Katie. And so that's where it's great. It's like maybe you build up a little confidence. You get your moves down. You practice them. I always say with the kids, when we do my jungle zone and they're out there grittying and stuff,
1: mm-hmm.
0: I'm like, it's just like your living room, parents. They're practicing there. And it's great. So what are you doing when no one is watching? Kristen, what you got?
3: Well, I dance when I eat.
0: Yes.
3: Like, when something tastes good.
0: Yes.
3: I notice I dance. Like, I feel it, man. I'm feeling the taste, the groove. And now I notice, but I do it when I'm alone.
0: That's, Chris, it's something about, you got a good meal, or you got a good bite. Makes you want to dance.
1: I love that. Does she want to audition?
2: I know. She sounds spicy.
0: Kristen! Yeah, have you guys, do you by chance have a routine where you can eat food at the same time?
1: I mean, that's something to work on.
0: Katie, how do you feel about that?
2: I don't know.
0: I think we need to have it. Kristen's talking about the joy from eating, so why not work?
2: We should try it.
1: Yeah.
2: It's probably easier than drinking something, but
1: right.
2: I've definitely danced when I've been drinking more so than I've probably been eating.
0: You're all just out there eating wings.
1: Yeah.
0: Maybe then we'll do this on Sunday, okay?
2: That should be a competition. We should do it.
0: Okay. Hey, this is a verbal contract.
1: Yeah, he loves the competition.
0: I think
1: this is John.
0: Kristen will come down and audition for sure. She'll be there. 513-749-1071. The joy from a really good meal or a snack that makes you want to dance when no one's watching. What else are you doing when no one's watching? Let's hear your responses after this. More with Sinead and Katie coming up. Dance Flash Fusion.
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6: Northbound 75, an accident still has the right two lanes blocked off approaching Davis Street. Delays back from Mitchell right around 90 minutes at the moment. On westbound 275, it's another accident on the off-ramp to Madison Pike and an injury accident Glenway at Grand Avenue. I'm Eddie Zellick with traffic.
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28: Highs near 80 today with another round of showers and storms this afternoon into the evening. The severe weather threat stays low. Tomorrow is a mostly dry day with highs near 80. Rain chances again Saturday, then sunshine, muggy and warmer conditions for the Bengals home opener on Sunday with highs near 86. And that's your 9 First Morning Forecast. I'm meteorologist KJ Jacobs on John and Friends.
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Kiss 107.1, John and friends, still to come. Sinead and Katie from Dance Flash Fusion talking about National Dance Day here in a couple weekends. Loved having these ladies in here talking about their dancing stories. And it just so happens that's what they do when no one's watching. I need to know what you do when no one's watching. Dead serious. This is what we discussed earlier on. I want to revisit your thoughts and theirs for that matter. Coming up next, then, in case you missed it earlier on, incredible talent in town tonight, Michael Minnelli. I'm going to replay my conversation with him.

0: What a day it has been. I knew I was going to have a blast with these two. Katie and Sinead, of course, talking National Dance Day, September 19th, and their group Dance Flash Fusion that has grown so much in 11 years. Over 100 women now auditioning other women to get into this. And what a great problem to have. But it's also, again, a very organic situation. This is something, if I had to guess, where women were already, some of these ladies were probably already dancing when no one was watching.
1: Oh, yeah.
0: For sure. And just enjoyed it.
1: Yeah.
0: It's just whatever reason. My wife does it all the time. I know she does.
2: Yeah. They're the first ones on the dance floor at a wedding. You know
0: it. Those?
1: Oh, yeah. Yes. They're the party starters.
2: Yes.
1: You need those people.
2: Yes, you definitely do.
1: Yeah, yeah. And they come free of charge. Or, although we are for hire. Let's throw that one out there, too. We're party
0: You should.
1: Starters.
0: Dance Flash Fusion. If you'd like to hire them to create, because they will bring some incredible vibes. They'll get that party going.
1: Yeah, yeah.
0: Seriously, book them. If you got a company outing or something like that, that you want to keep them in mind, see them in action on Sunday at my tailgate. John John's Jungle Zone in the middle of Freedom Way outside the Filson as we get ready for Open in Orange.
2: And actually, you can see them tonight on the West Side Harvest Home Parade.
0: Okay, perfect. There you go. So you can see the product, see what we're talking about. Back to something you do while no one is watching. Is it dance? Can totally say that. Eric, what you got?
3: Something I do and no one's watching is I talk to myself.
0: See that? Thank you, Eric.
1: And that was short.
0: He's
1: and sweet.
0: Out. He gone.
1: That was Eric talking to
0: Eric.
1: Himself.
0: Well, Eric, I was like, I do that. I do that too. But are we talking? Do you hype yourself up? I will have full on conversations out loud. I think it's good to just get it out. I know you two talk to yourself. Don't look at me like that.
1: I talk all day long. The last thing I want to do is be talking to myself.
0: It's like the inner monologue. I think you got to get it out sometimes.
2: You got to get it out. I think sometimes you got to work through some things. Yes. They sound better in your head, and then you say it out loud, and you're like, no.
1: Yeah, I love the idea. I wonder if he talks to himself in the third person. He's like, Eric, step away from the cookie jar.
0: Yes.
1: Come on now, Eric.
0: I do that, though. Eric, if you're not doing that, you're doing it wrong. That's what I mean. Like, John, you got this.
1: Step away from the cookie
2: jar.
1: My
2: chemistry teacher spoke to us like that. Mrs. Roberts wants you to put your homework in the vegetable bin.
0: She did not.
2: She did.
0: Okay, that... This, she was talking in third person to you.
2: Yes.
0: All right, that's a lot to unpack.
1: And did you ever find out Mrs. Roberts' first name?
2: No.
0: Yes. Yeah,
1: and
0: she
1: never wanted just to know. That's why she always kept that close to her chest.
2: Now I need to go back.
0: Got some therapy. A lot to unpack, as I said. All right. Hey, if you got like an Eric approach to this, we'd love to hear it. If it's hyping yourself up, talking to yourself, getting it out. If it's, what'd you say, Miss Roberts?
2: Mrs. Roberts, chemistry teacher.
0: Okay, there's a Mrs. Roberts where she third person all the time. We want to hear it. What are you saying? What are you doing while no one is watching? 513-749-1071. More of your responses on the way next.
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16: Highs near 80 today with another round of showers and storms this afternoon into the evening. The severe weather threat stays low. Tomorrow is a mostly dry day with highs near 80. Rain chances again Saturday, then sunshine, muggy and warmer conditions for the Bengals home opener on Sunday with highs near 86. And that's your 9 First Morning Forecast. I'm meteorologist KJ Jacobs on John and Friends.
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0: 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Yes, we are talking about things you do while no one is watching. Now, my friends at Dance Flash Fusion, Sinead and Katie, are out of studio. It's kind of a switch over here. I'm not mad about it because it's a jam-packed lineup here today. They ran out in the hallway. They're going to go take pictures and do some video for Dance Flash Fusion. In the meantime, the same time, I've got Michael Minnelli here that is joining in to talk about his performance here tonight at Up There in Covington. You want to talk about a talent. The fact that it's literally just busting the door here. Dude, thank you for being here.
1: Man, thank you for having me. It's a pleasure.
0: You clearly gone viral in so many ways. You got so many followers, subscribers on YouTube, so many streams across the board on different apps and stuff with some unbelievable music. In fact, I'm going to start with a track out the gate here.
1: Hit it.
0: From Michael Minnelli. This is Memories Will Never Make.
1: Oh, wow. He's going sad with me.
0: Yeah, that's, and I want to. I'm in that mood, okay? It's a rainy day. Michael, here, let's give him a taste.

0: Why does that sound so good in these headphones?
1: I told you, you want to just keep listening, don't you?
0: These might come with me. Like Denzel said, I'm leaving here with some. Okay.
2: Sounds better when it's on the radio, doesn't it?
0: Sounds great, man. Wow. This is crazy. I think this might be the debut. This might be the radio debut of Memories We'll Never Make for me.
2: Who do I need to talk to at iHeart in Connecticut? The fact that this hasn't been on sooner.
0: Somebody. Talk to somebody.
2: Well, the bat signal is out now, buddy. This is unbelievable.
0: Thank you.
2: Now, you have taken this music career to the next level, though, in terms of making it organic and having... step up to the mic is where you tell me how this happens. You're from Connecticut. You literally just followed your passion in music wherever you can. And how did step up to the mic happen? This is something new.
0: So, yeah, it started as an idea of just promoting the music in a different way, right? Like just getting out there and getting people to listen to the music uniquely and having artists come up and do a verse on it and then pray to God it goes viral, right? And, yeah. You know, out the gate, the first one did and was like, oh, wow, we might have something. So then we started having more artists come and every single video just started going crazy and people just loved hearing different spins on my music. And what started as promotion of my music ended up becoming a passion of mine to help other artists get their shine because I work so hard and, you know, I still am waiting for my moment. And to be able to give so many artists their moment on my platform was like, it was a rush that I haven't felt since I started making music.
2: What a way to get back to the community. Like, you're the liftoff. You can be that platform in a way or, like, just get eyes on them that maybe, or ears that haven't been there yet for them.
0: Yeah, like, I've had certain artists be like, yo, Mike, like, this is my biggest moment of my career so far. And, like, to you know, one artist, like, he proposed to his now wife off of Step to the Mic. And it just, like, I've been a part of so many life memories already. And we just passed the year mark, you know, so it really hasn't been that long. But yeah, it's been beautiful. And now we're transitioning into like these major artists that I call it the circle of life. Right. Because I feel like I'm giving exposure to smaller artists who need that opportunity.
2: Yeah.
0: And now these like legends are coming on my show and giving me a chance to sing their biggest iconic songs with them. So it's giving me like these like childhood bucket list moments that I never thought I would have, honestly.
2: Okay, you're this tip of the iceberg. Let's get into that. Some of those artists that have been on there, some of the artists that you've helped quote unquote lift off what music has done for you in your lifetime. And keep in mind, it's got you millions of followers.
0: Yeah.
2: Cincinnati, I want to make sure if you're not following Michael Minnelli already, first off, you're doing it wrong. Second off, you can see him perform tonight and up there in Covington. It kicks off at 8:00. I've got more with him. I also do need you to think on something you do while no one is watching. All right.
0: Boy.
2: I'm putting you on. I know this is

0: Phelps in Provincetown, Massachusetts. And Dominic Sessa, who plays Anthony, says the mentoring you see on screen mirrored what was happening for him as an actor.
1: Yeah, the chefs are played in part by Antonio Banderas and Leo Woodall, who he has a massive respect for and admiration for. And Dominic tells Collider, as much as they are influencing Tony in the film, that's how he looked at them in real life.
2: Yeah, he remembers when Leo came to set, he was nervous. Like, this guy is a real deal actor. Not only did he not want to embarrass himself, he wanted to earn his trust.
0: Kind of like being in the kitchen with an acclaimed chef. You don't want to burn their sauce. You don't want to blow another actor's great take.
1: Yeah, and he had the same feelings about Antonio. He didn't want to make him angry. He wanted to cook with him. Dominic felt a ton of pressure, but he thrived in it.
0: And that 93% score on Rotten Tomatoes suggests the recipe worked. Tony is now playing.
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17: In the tri-state weather for tonight, we'll see clouds and a couple of showers linger, but mostly cloudy overnight. A low of 66. And then for tomorrow, some filtered sunshine, a high of 80. We're clouding up at night and a low down to 68. On Saturday, a chance of showers during the day. We'll see sunshine, though, for the Bengals on Sunday. That's the forecast. I'm 9 First Warning, Chief Meteorologist Steve Raleigh.
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Kiss 107.1.

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0: The thing he was most upset about was the fact that she stole all of his toaster strudels.
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34: With who?
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